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2: For tonight, expect a few scattered showers and thunderstorms. A few of those storms could be a little bit strong, especially through this evening, with lows into the upper 60s. For our Tuesday, expect a few isolated showers and storms, otherwise mostly sunny, highs into the lower 80s. And for Tuesday night, a few scattered showers and thunderstorms, otherwise partly cloudy, with lows into the mid-60s. I'm forecaster Dakota Hunter with your Erie News Now First Warning Weather Update.
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Somewhere between jazz and noise, between composition and mayhem, there's a story that's been unfolding for 60 years. 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
1: For tonight, expect a few scattered showers and thunderstorms. A few of those storms could be a little bit strong, especially through this evening, with lows into the upper 60s. For our Tuesday, expect a few isolated showers and storms, otherwise mostly sunny, highs into the lower 80s. And for Tuesday night, a few scattered showers and thunderstorms, otherwise partly cloudy, with lows into the mid-60s. I'm forecaster Dakota Hunter with your Erie News Now First Warning Weather Update.
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2: For tonight, expect a few scattered showers and thunderstorms. A few of those storms could be a little bit strong, especially through this evening, with lows into the upper 60s. For our Tuesday, expect a few isolated showers and storms, otherwise mostly sunny, highs into the lower 80s. And for Tuesday night, a few scattered showers and thunderstorms, otherwise partly cloudy, with lows into the mid-60s. I'm forecaster Dakota Hunter with your Erie News Now First Warning Weather Update.
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1: This is Erin Fessler from the Erie Community Foundation, and we are really excited about the 16th annual Erie Gives, taking place on Tuesday, August 11th, from midnight to midnight. 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
2: Students and teachers are heading back to the classroom, and artificial intelligence is now at their fingertips. Megan Burton is a professor in Auburn University's College of Education. She says AI can help, but critical thinking skills still need to develop.
3: We live in an AI world, and so right now what we need to start doing is learning how do we push our students to critically analyze and think. Is it authentic? Is it something that's really based on facts, or is it something that AI quickly made up for us?
2: Burton adds that parents can get into the mix as well by asking kids things like how they got to an answer and are they sure it's correct. Waymo is taking another step forward in a major American city. The Alphabet-owned vehicles no longer need a backup driver in Denver. For now, only Waymo employees can hail a robo-taxi in the Mile High City, but that's expected to change by the end of the year. And Bloomberg says Apple is looking to bring back the ceramic version of the Apple Watch either this year or in 2027. Tech Report. I'm at Mattinson.
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0: Me, a cat, moving in with a new human. 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She has these weird games she likes to play, like this giant feather. She sticks it in my face. I swat it away. She sticks it in my face. I swat it away. It's almost like she thinks I enjoy it. But seeing how much fun she gets out of it, well, I guess it makes it all worth it. Humans.
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2: For tonight, expect a few scattered showers and thunderstorms. A few of those storms could be a little bit strong, especially through this evening, with lows into the upper 60s. For our Tuesday, expect a few isolated showers and storms, otherwise mostly sunny, highs into the lower 80s. And for Tuesday night, a few scattered showers and thunderstorms, otherwise partly cloudy, with lows into the mid-60s. I'm forecaster Dakota Hunter with your Erie News Now First Warning Weather Update.
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4: For tonight, expect a few scattered showers and thunderstorms. A few of those storms could be a little bit strong, especially through this evening, with lows into the upper 60s. For our Tuesday, expect a few isolated showers and storms, otherwise mostly sunny, highs into the lower 80s. And for Tuesday night, a few scattered showers and thunderstorms, otherwise partly cloudy, with lows into the mid-60s. I'm forecaster Dakota Hunter with your Erie News Now First Warning Weather Update.
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For 90.5 WERG, I'm Mark Huffman with today's Consumer Affairs Update. Those pesky robocalls seem to be making a comeback, defying carriers' efforts to suppress them. Robocall volume continued its gradual rise in July, reaching its highest monthly level in a year, according to data from call protection company UMail. Freddie Mac reports the average rate on a 30-year fixed-rate mortgage has increased to 6.69% from 6.66% a week earlier, making buying a home even less affordable. The rate averaged 6.63% at this same time last year. The price of an electric vehicle keeps falling. Ford has introduced the Fathom, a midsize electric pickup with a base price of $28,350, making affordability the centerpiece of its renewed electric vehicle strategy. The company will offer an open cargo bed as well as a front trunk. I'm Mark Huffman. Learn more at consumeraffairs.com.

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0: Music is a bridge between the material and the spiritual. My name is Harvey Lauer, and I'm 82. 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
2: For tonight, expect a few scattered showers and thunderstorms. A few of those storms could be a little bit strong, especially through this evening, with lows into the upper 60s. For our Tuesday, expect a few isolated showers and storms, otherwise mostly sunny, highs into the lower 80s. And for Tuesday night, a few scattered showers and thunderstorms, otherwise partly cloudy, with lows into the mid-60s. I'm forecaster Dakota Hunter with your Erie News Now First Warning Weather Update.
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0: If you would like 2-carat diamonds for only $49, then come to Tom Tutman's Diamond Mine. If you would like personal service, then do not come to Tom Tutman's Diamond Mine, because he passed away last week at 47 from the same disease that got his father, so he won't be around for his family. 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
2: For tonight, expect a few scattered showers and thunderstorms. A few of those storms could be a little bit strong, especially through this evening, with lows into the upper 60s. For our Tuesday, expect a few isolated showers and storms, otherwise mostly sunny, highs into the lower 80s. And for Tuesday night, a few scattered showers and thunderstorms, otherwise partly cloudy, with lows into the mid-60s. I'm forecaster Dakota Hunter with your Erie News Now First Warning Weather Update.
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0: This is Erin Fessler from the Erie Community Foundation, and we are really excited about the 16th annual Erie Gives, taking place on Tuesday, August 11th, from midnight to midnight. We are so excited that we have over 500 nonprofits participating this year online at eriegives.org. 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
2: Welcome to the Indie Film Minute. Hundreds of thousands of tourists come to Florida's SeaWorld every year to enjoy trained dolphins, penguins, and other friends of their star attraction, Shamu, the killer whale, more properly called an orca. But Gabriella Cowperthwaite's masterful documentary, Blackfish, uncovers an underlying darkness behind the captive lives of Shamu and his kin. Conceived after the high-profile death of trainer Dawn Branchell, who was killed by Shamu, Blackfish explores how orcas have become popular tourist attractions, major moneymakers for companies like SeaWorld. But the film also contains a rich exploration of the orca species, demonstrating that these magnificent animals are far smarter and more emotionally driven than we've been led to believe. Through interviews with numerous former trainers and graphic archival footage, including actual orca attacks, Blackfish paints a comprehensive picture of how these sensitive and intelligent creatures have been so cruelly treated. It serves as an exposé of the ultimate cost of their enslavement by their corporate owners. Documentary films can provide a powerful impetus towards social change. No exception here. This one has launched a major debate on how humans treat our fellow creatures. Corporate interests are already under enormous pressure as a result. And surely, Blackfish will move you as well. Blackfish, not in theaters. Discovery through rental.
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1: For tonight, expect a few scattered showers and thunderstorms. A few of those storms could be a little bit strong, especially through this evening, with lows into the upper 60s. For our Tuesday, expect a few isolated showers and storms, otherwise mostly sunny, highs into the lower 80s. And for Tuesday night, a few scattered showers and thunderstorms, otherwise partly cloudy, with lows into the mid-60s. I'm forecaster Dakota Hunter with your Erie News Now First Warning Weather Update.
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1: NBC News Radio, I'm Scott Carr. Rounds of severe storms are impacting more than 70 million people across the Midwest and the Northeast. Forecasters say the storms are hovering over the I-95 corridor, moving through Washington, D.C., Maryland, and up into the New York City tri-state area. They say the primary hazard will be damaging winds. There's another line of storms bringing 75-mile-an-hour gusts to parts of Chicago, Indianapolis, and Cincinnati. In the Oval Office Monday, President Trump said Iran should pay damages for the harm its leadership has inflicted on the world for the past 50 years. This after being asked about Iran's latest demands as negotiations play out with the U.S. Over the weekend, Iran had a number of demands, including the U.S. completely compensating Iran for damages from the now five-month-long war. The eldest son of conservative congresswoman from Colorado, Lauren Boebert, is facing legal trouble again. Chris Caraggio has the latest.
2: TMZ says Tyler Boebert has been arrested on three felony charges tied to the alleged sexual exploitation of a child. He was taken into custody yesterday in Colorado, with court records listing the alleged offense date as January 1st, 2024. Representative Boebert told TMZ, "We take these allegations very seriously and pray for everyone affected during this challenging time." His next court appearance is scheduled for August 19th.
1: In Colombia, more than 100 are dead after a 7.4 magnitude earthquake rocked the South American country earlier today. The U.S. Geological Survey warns there could be significant casualties. Rescue efforts are underway to find people who may be trapped under the rubble of collapsed buildings. There will be a full slate of primary elections tomorrow. Tuesday, voters head to the polls in Alabama, Connecticut, Minnesota, Vermont, Wisconsin, and South Carolina, where there's a special Senate primary after the passing of longtime Senator Lindsey Graham. The governor of that state appointed his sister, Darlene Graham, to serve out the remainder of his term, and she's competing against a crowded Republican field for the full term. Scott Carr, NBC News Radio.
3: For tonight, expect a few scattered showers and thunderstorms. A few of those storms could be a little bit strong, especially through this evening, with lows into the upper 60s. For our Tuesday, expect a few isolated showers and storms, otherwise mostly sunny, highs into the lower 80s. And for Tuesday night, a few scattered showers and thunderstorms, otherwise partly cloudy, with lows into the mid-60s. I'm forecaster Dakota Hunter with your Erie News Now First Warning Weather Update.
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0: Somewhere between jazz and noise, between composition and mayhem, there's a story that's been unfolding for 60 years. 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
1: Hey man, what's up with all the bags?
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4: For tonight, expect a few scattered showers and thunderstorms. A few of those storms could be a little bit strong, especially through this evening, with lows into the upper 60s. For our Tuesday, expect a few isolated showers and storms, otherwise mostly sunny, highs into the lower 80s. And for Tuesday night, a few scattered showers and thunderstorms, otherwise partly cloudy, with lows into the mid-60s. I'm forecaster Dakota Hunter with your Erie News Now First Warning Weather Update.
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0: This is Erin Fessler from the Erie Community Foundation, and we are really excited about the 16th annual Erie Gives, taking place on Tuesday, August 11th, from midnight to midnight. 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
5: For tonight, expect a few scattered showers and thunderstorms. A few of those storms could be a little bit strong, especially through this evening, with lows into the upper 60s. For our Tuesday, expect a few isolated showers and storms, otherwise mostly sunny, highs into the lower 80s. And for Tuesday night, a few scattered showers and thunderstorms, otherwise partly cloudy, with lows into the mid-60s. I'm forecaster Dakota Hunter with your Erie News Now First Warning Weather Update.
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1: NBC News Radio, I'm Tammy Trujillo. Severe storms are impacting over 70 million people tonight from the Midwest to the Northeast. The storms are expected to move through Washington, D.C., Maryland, then right up through the New York tri-state area. Damaging winds are the primary concern, but a few tornadoes are also possible. There's another line that's developing that could bring 75-mile-per-hour gusts to parts of Chicago, Indianapolis, and Cincinnati. President Trump says Iran should pay damages for the harm the regime has inflicted on the world over the past 50 years. Trump was asked about Iran's latest demands on Monday as negotiations play out with the U.S.
2: They asked for money for the damage that we've done. I said, that's a good idea. Well, we're going to ask for money for the damage they've done over a 50-year period. Whether you go SS Cole or whether you go all of the people that were so badly hurt, so badly wounded or killed.
1: Trump added that the U.S. controls the Strait of Hormuz. The president reportedly used an airport catering truck as cover to secretly board a smaller U.S. military aircraft, while an older Air Force One served as a decoy as he was leaving the NATO summit in Turkey last month. The Washington Post, citing official and reviewed materials, said the decision happened during what intelligence officials described as a credible Iranian threat against the president. Trump had arrived in Turkey on July 8th aboard a new Boeing 747-8 donated by Qatar, but security concerns led the officials to switching planes on the tarmac. After visibly boarding the legacy blue and white Boeing 747 for the cameras, Trump was moved out of sight and into the catering truck positioned at a rear exit. The week's top 10 songs on the Billboard Hot 100 are out. Chosen Texas by Ella Langley is number one, marking its 17th time at the top since its release. Ariana Grande's Hate That I Made You Love Me moved up to number two. Then By Now by Morgan Waller dropped to the third spot. Taylor Swift, Stella Lefty, Tame Impala, and Olivia Dean are also part of the top 10. 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
3: For tonight, expect a few scattered showers and thunderstorms. A few of those storms could be a little bit strong, especially through this evening, with lows into the upper 60s. For our Tuesday, expect a few isolated showers and storms, otherwise mostly sunny, highs into the lower 80s. And for Tuesday night, a few scattered showers and thunderstorms, otherwise partly cloudy, with lows into the mid-60s. I'm forecaster Dakota Hunter with your Erie News Now First Warning Weather Update.

0: Jill, why don't you tell the class what you did this weekend?
1: Well, my dad and I went in search of some magical minnows and found a zillion of them in the stream from our lookout rock. 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
4: For tonight, expect a few scattered showers and thunderstorms. A few of those storms could be a little bit strong, especially through this evening with lows into the upper 60s. For our Tuesday, expect a few isolated showers and storms, otherwise mostly sunny, highs into the lower 80s. And for Tuesday night, a few scattered showers and thunderstorms, otherwise partly cloudy with lows into the mid 60s. I'm forecaster Dakota Hunter with your Erie News Now First Warning Weather Update.
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1: Welcome to the Indie Film Minute. Here's a touching story about a family who has suffered great loss and is now in search of meaning to carry them forward. Welcome to the Rileys. James Gandolfini plays Doug, the father in this family shattered by their daughter's death years earlier in a drunk driving accident. His wife Lois, played by Melissa Leo, suffers from extreme agoraphobia and could not leave her home to answer her daughter's pleas for help. Doug and Lois have lived on in a house with no real connections between them. In New Orleans, on a business trip, Doug meets a young prostitute named Allison, played by Kristen Stewart, but it's not what you think. It's a paternal instinct that is reawakened in Doug. With no wish to return to his sterile home, he sells his business and remains in New Orleans, intending to turn Allison away from her self-destructive life. This, in itself, provides for a compelling story. But another layer is added when Lois, confronted with the reality of losing what she has left, decides to fight. Despite her great affliction, she embarks to New Orleans to reclaim what is left of her family. Welcome to the Rileys has a fine indie sensibility and a satisfying ending which dispels any risk of cliché. Indie Film Minute, not in theaters, discovery through rental.

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1: For tonight, expect a few scattered showers and thunderstorms. A few of those storms could be a little bit strong, especially through this evening with lows into the upper 60s. For our Tuesday, expect a few isolated showers and storms, otherwise mostly sunny, highs into the lower 80s. And for Tuesday night, a few scattered showers and thunderstorms, otherwise partly cloudy with lows into the mid 60s. I'm forecaster Dakota Hunter with your Erie News Now First Warning Weather Update.
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3: Reluctantly crouched at the starting line. Engines pumping and thumping in time. The green light flashes, the flags go up, churning and

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1: NBC News Radio, I'm Tammy Trujillo. President Trump reportedly used an airport catering truck as cover to secretly board a smaller U.S. military aircraft, while an older Air Force One served as a decoy while he was leaving the NATO summit in Turkey last month. The Washington Post, citing official and reviewed materials, said the move was made during what intelligence officials described as a credible Iranian threat against the president. Trump had arrived in Ankara on July 8th aboard a new Boeing 747-8 donated by Qatar, but security concerns led officials to switch plans on the tarmac. President Trump says Iran should pay damages for the harm the regime has inflicted on the world over the past 50 years. Trump was asked about Iran's latest demands on Monday as negotiations play out with the U.S.
2: They asked for money for the damage that we've done. I said, that's a good idea. Well, we're going to ask for money for the damage they've done over a 50-year period, whether you go SS Cole or whether you go all of the people that were so badly hurt, so badly wounded or killed.
1: Over the weekend, Iran had a number of demands for the U.S., including that the U.S. must completely compensate it for damages from the five-month-long war. July was the hottest month on record for the contiguous United States. Scott Carr has details.
3: The National Oceanic and Atmospheric Administration reports the average temperature across the lower 48 states and Washington, D.C. reached 76.9 degrees last month, narrowly surpassing records set in July of 1936 and in 2012. Overnight temperatures were especially notable, averaging 64.2 degrees, the warmest monthly nighttime average ever recorded, and nearly 4 degrees above the long-term average. I'm Scott Carr.
1: Nell Jones says he and Joe will be the next R&B artist to face off in the Versus battle. The veteran singer was backstage ahead of his set at the Wine and Slow Jams Festival in Maryland when he revealed the update. 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
4: For tonight, expect a few scattered showers and thunderstorms. A few of those storms could be a little bit strong, especially through this evening, with lows into the upper 60s. For our Tuesday, expect a few isolated showers and storms, otherwise mostly sunny, highs into the lower 80s. And for Tuesday night, a few scattered showers and thunderstorms, otherwise partly cloudy, with lows into the mid-60s. I'm forecaster Dakota Hunter with your Erie News Now First Warning Weather Update.
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1: For tonight, expect a few scattered showers and thunderstorms. A few of those storms could be a little bit strong, especially through this evening, with lows into the upper 60s. For our Tuesday, expect a few isolated showers and storms, otherwise mostly sunny, highs into the lower 80s. And for Tuesday night, a few scattered showers and thunderstorms, otherwise partly cloudy, with lows into the mid-60s. I'm forecaster Dakota Hunter with your Erie News Now First Warning Weather Update.
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This is Erin Fessler from the Erie Community Foundation, and we are really excited about the 16th annual Erie Gives, taking place on Tuesday, August 11th, from midnight to midnight. 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
5: For tonight, expect a few scattered showers and thunderstorms. A few of those storms could be a little bit strong, especially through this evening, with lows into the upper 60s. For our Tuesday, expect a few isolated showers and storms, otherwise mostly sunny, highs into the lower 80s. And for Tuesday night, a few scattered showers and thunderstorms, otherwise partly cloudy, with lows into the mid-60s. I'm forecaster Dakota Hunter with your Erie News Now First Warning Weather Update.
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1: NBC News Radio, I'm Tammy Trujillo. Todd Blanche has been sworn in as the next Attorney General. Mark Mayfield has details.
2: The ceremony took place in the Oval Office on Monday. The Senate confirmed Blanche on Saturday after weeks of debate with a handful of Republicans in opposition. The vote was 50-49 with Republican Senators Susan Collins of Maine and Lisa Murkowski of Alaska joining Democrats in opposition. Some Republicans expressed concerns about Blanche having a possible conflict of interest because he was President Trump's former personal attorney and because he helped create Trump's now rescinded $1.8 billion anti-weaponization fund. I'm Mark Mayfield.
1: President Trump is signing an executive order focused on childhood vaccine schedules. Speaking from the White House, Trump said the order would split the childhood MMR vaccine for measles, mumps, and rubella into three shots.
3: Effective immediately, my administration is recognizing gold standard childhood vaccine recommendations for only 11 core vaccinations against the most serious and dangerous diseases, along with the MMR, which hopefully will be split up.
1: The order would also push for all childhood immunizations to be administered at separate medical visits instead of one visit. COVID-19 and influenza vaccines are no longer being recommended for all young children. Republican senators have released text messages from Dr. Anthony Fauci's government cell phone regarding the safety of COVID-19 vaccines for pregnant women. In messages from January of 2021, Fauci discussed concerns about vaccinating early in pregnancy, including the possibility that fever following a second vaccine dose could theoretically be associated with miscarriage in the first trimester. Baseball legend Tommy John is stepping away from public life. He issued a farewell message through the New York Yankees as he deals with health issues at his home in Florida. The 83-year-old pitched for 26 seasons, winning 288 games. He's best known, though, for a groundbreaking elbow surgery that changed his game and is named after him. 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
4: For tonight, expect a few scattered showers and thunderstorms. A few of those storms could be a little bit strong, especially through this evening with lows into the upper 60s. For our Tuesday, expect a few isolated showers and storms, otherwise mostly sunny, highs into the lower 80s. And for Tuesday night, a few scattered showers and thunderstorms, otherwise partly cloudy with lows into the mid 60s. I'm forecaster Dakota Hunter with your Erie News Now First Warning Weather Update.
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1: For tonight, expect a few scattered showers and thunderstorms. A few of those storms could be a little bit strong, especially through this evening, with lows into the upper 60s. For our Tuesday, expect a few isolated showers and storms, otherwise mostly sunny, highs into the lower 80s. And for Tuesday night, a few scattered showers and thunderstorms, otherwise partly cloudy, with lows into the mid-60s. I'm forecaster Dakota Hunter with your Erie News Now First Warning Weather Update.
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1: For tonight, expect a few scattered showers and thunderstorms. A few of those storms could be a little bit strong, especially through this evening with lows into the upper 60s. For our Tuesday, expect a few isolated showers and storms, otherwise mostly sunny, highs into the lower 80s. And for Tuesday night, a few scattered showers and thunderstorms, otherwise partly cloudy with lows into the mid 60s. I'm forecaster Dakota Hunter with your Erie News Now First Warning Weather Update.
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1: NBC News Radio. I'm Tammy Trujillo. The death toll has risen to more than 130 after a magnitude 7.4 earthquake struck Colombia on Monday. Secretary of State Marco Rubio says the Trump administration is closely monitoring the situation. Rescue efforts are underway to find people who may be trapped under the rubble of collapsed buildings. Todd Blanche has been sworn in as the nation's new attorney general. Mark Mayfield has details.
2: The ceremony took place in the Oval Office on Monday. The Senate confirmed Blanche on Saturday after weeks of debate with a handful of Republicans in opposition. The vote was 50-49 with Republican Senators Susan Collins of Maine and Lisa Murkowski of Alaska joining Democrats in opposition. Some Republicans expressed concerns about Blanche having a possible conflict of interest because he was President Trump's former personal attorney and because he helped create Trump's now rescinded $1.8 billion anti-weaponization fund. I'm Mark Mayfield.
1: The accused killer of a healthcare company CEO, Luigi Mangione, will be making an appearance in a New York courtroom today. Scott Carr has a preview.
3: The hearing is expected to focus on a request from Mangione's defense team to allow a live broadcast of the upcoming state murder trial. New York law bans cameras from most state criminal proceedings. Mangione is facing both federal and state charges for the December 2024 murder of UnitedHealthcare CEO Brian Thompson on a Manhattan sidewalk. Mangione's state trial is set for September, while the federal trial takes place next year. I'm Scott Carr.
1: The Powerball jackpot is moving closer to $1 billion. There was no grand prize winner in Monday night's drawing, so the jackpot on Wednesday will be worth at least $975 million. That's a cash value of a little over $422 million. Tickets are $2 each, with the odds of winning roughly 1 in 292 million. 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
4: For tonight, expect a few scattered showers and thunderstorms. A few of those storms could be a little bit strong, especially through this evening, with lows into the upper 60s. For our Tuesday, expect a few isolated showers and storms, otherwise mostly sunny, highs into the lower 80s. And for Tuesday night, a few scattered showers and thunderstorms, otherwise partly cloudy, with lows into the mid-60s. I'm forecaster Dakota Hunter with your Erie News Now First Warning Weather Update.
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5: For tonight, expect a few scattered showers and thunderstorms. A few of those storms could be a little bit strong, especially through this evening with lows into the upper 60s. For our Tuesday, expect a few isolated showers and storms, otherwise mostly sunny, highs into the lower 80s. And for Tuesday night, a few scattered showers and thunderstorms, otherwise partly cloudy with lows into the mid 60s. I'm forecaster Dakota Hunter with your Erie News Now First Warning Weather Update.
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0: Somewhere between jazz and noise, between composition and mayhem, there's a story that's been unfolding for 60 years. 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
1: Meta CEO Mark Zuckerberg wants to see lower barriers in the U.S. for open source AI in order to compete with Chinese companies. Matt Pattinson explains.
2: Zuckerberg made the call Monday as Meta released a new AI model called Muse Glimmer. It's smaller than other top AI models in use and is looking to serve as a system that can run directly on someone's device. Zuckerberg said new policies for open weight models are needed if domestic AI companies want to lead the industry. Open weight models have publicly accessible components for customization as opposed to closed models, which companies keep under their full control.
1: The online backlash continues after a top executive at Meta told workers that the gains from AI should free up employees to do even more work. CTO Andrew Bosworth also lashed out at employees who asked about getting more time off. This comes after Meta laid off over 10,000 people over the past 12 months. And according to Bloomberg, there might be a return of the ceramic version of the Apple Watch. Tech Report, I'm Mark Mayfield.
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3: I'm Erie News Now meteorologist Tom DeVecchio. For today, we're looking at some periods of showers and thunderstorms this morning. May get a few more later this afternoon. Warm and humid, highs in the lower 80s. We'll have a chance of scattered showers and storms for tonight, mainly in the evening, lows in the mid-60s. And for tomorrow, partly sunny, warm, humid, may get an afternoon storm and highs in the lower to mid-80s. I'm meteorologist Tom DeVecchio on the Glenora Radio Network.

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1: NBC News Radio, I'm Mark Mayfield. President Trump says Iran should pay damages for the harm the regime has inflicted on the world for the past 50 years. Trump was asked about Iran's latest demands on Monday as negotiations play out with the U.S.
2: They asked for money for the damage that we've done. I said, that's a good idea. Well, we're going to ask for money for the damage they've done over a 50-year period, whether you go SS Cole or whether you go all of the people that were so badly hurt or killed.
1: Over the weekend, Iran had a number of demands for the U.S., including that the U.S. must completely compensate Iran for damages from the five-month-long war. Trump told White House reporters that he thinks Iran should pay for all the people that they've killed over the last decades. Trump added that the U.S. controls the Strait of Hormuz. The death toll has risen to more than 130 after a magnitude 7.4 earthquake struck Colombia on Monday. Secretary of State Marco Rubio says the Trump administration is closely monitoring the situation. Rescue efforts are underway to find survivors who may be trapped under the rubble of collapsed buildings. The epicenter of the quake was located some 200 miles west of the capital city, Bogota, with reports it could be felt in parts of Venezuela, Ecuador, and Panama. July was the hottest month on record for the contiguous United States. Scott Carr has details.
3: The National Oceanic and Atmospheric Administration reports the average temperature across the lower 48 states and Washington, D.C. reached 76.9 degrees last month, narrowly surpassing records set in July of 1936 and in 2012. Overnight temperatures were especially notable, averaging 64.2 degrees, the warmest monthly nighttime average ever recorded, and nearly 4 degrees above the long-term average. I'm Scott Carr.
1: And the actress known for her role in The Christmas Story has died, Teddy Moore, was best known for playing Ralphie's teacher, Miss Shields, in a 1983 holiday blockbuster. You're listening to the latest from NBC News Radio. President Trump is signing an executive order focused on childhood vaccine schedules. Speaking from the White House, Trump said the order would split the childhood MMR vaccine into three shots.
2: Effective immediately, my administration is recognizing gold standard childhood vaccine recommendations for only 11 core vaccinations against the most serious and dangerous diseases, along with the MMR.
1: The order would also push for all childhood immunizations to be administered at separate medical visits instead of one visit. COVID-19 and influenza vaccines are no longer being recommended for all young children. Trump mentioned the growing rates of autism in the U.S., and Health and Human Services Secretary Robert F. Kennedy Jr. indicated more research is underway to see if there is a connection between autism and increased vaccines or other environmental exposure. The nation's strategic petroleum reserve has fallen below 300 million barrels for the first time since the early 1980s. Energy Department data shows the reserve held about 298.7 million barrels as of Friday, following a planned release of oil announced by the Trump administration earlier this year. The decline comes as the war in Iran has disrupted global oil supplies and limited shipping through the Strait of Hormuz, contributing to higher prices at the pump. The son of Colorado Congresswoman Lauren Boebert facing legal trouble again. Chris Caraggio has more.
4: TMZ says Tyler Boebert has been arrested on three felony charges tied to the alleged sexual exploitation of a child. He was taken into custody yesterday in Colorado, with court records listing the alleged offense date as January 1st, 2024. Representative Boebert told TMZ, "We take these allegations very seriously and pray for everyone affected during this challenging time." His next court appearance is scheduled for August 19th. I'm Chris Caraggio.
1: And jury selection in the murder trial of the man accused of ordering the murder of Tupac Shakur has started in Las Vegas. Dwayne Davis is accused of orchestrating the 1996 murder and faces life in prison without parole if convicted. Mark Mayfield, NBC News Radio.
5: I'm Erie News Now meteorologist Tom DeVecchio. For today, we're looking at some periods of showers and thunderstorms this morning. May get a few more later this afternoon. Warm and humid, highs in the lower 80s. We'll have a chance of scattered showers and storms for tonight, mainly in the evening, lows in the mid-60s. And for tomorrow, partly sunny, warm, humid, may get an afternoon storm and highs in the lower to mid-80s. I'm meteorologist Tom DeVecchio on the Glenora Radio Network.
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3: I'm Erie News Now meteorologist Tom DeVecchio. For today, we're looking at some periods of showers and thunderstorms this morning. May get a few more later this afternoon, warm and humid, highs in the lower 80s. We'll have a chance of scattered showers and storms for tonight, mainly in the evening, lows in the mid-60s. And for tomorrow, partly sunny, warm, humid, may get an afternoon storm and highs in the lower to mid-80s. I'm meteorologist Tom DeVecchio on the Glenora Radio Network.

0: For 90.5 WERG, I'm Mark Huffman with today's Consumer Affairs Update. Those pesky robocalls seem to be making a comeback, defying carriers' efforts to suppress them. Robocall volume continued its gradual rise in July, reaching its highest monthly level in a year, according to data from call protection company UMail. Freddie Mac reports the average rate on a 30-year fixed-rate mortgage has increased to 6.69% from 6.66% a week earlier, making buying a home even less affordable. The rate averaged 6.63% at the same time last year. The price of an electric vehicle keeps falling. Ford has introduced the Fathom, a midsize electric pickup with a base price of $28,350, making affordability the centerpiece of its renewed electric vehicle strategy. The company will offer an open cargo bed as well as a front trunk. I'm Mark Huffman. Learn more at consumeraffairs.com.
1: I'm Erie News Now meteorologist Tom DeVecchio for today. We're looking at some periods of showers and thunderstorms this morning. May get a few more later this afternoon. Warm and humid, highs in the lower 80s. We'll have a chance of scattered showers and storms for tonight, mainly in the evening. Lows in the mid-60s. And for tomorrow, partly sunny, warm, humid. May get an afternoon storm and highs in the lower to mid-80s. I'm meteorologist Tom DeVecchio on the Glenora Radio Network.
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1: NBC News Radio, I'm Mark Mayfield. President Trump says Iran should pay damages for the harm the regime has inflicted on the world for the past 50 years. Trump was asked about Iran's latest demands on Monday as negotiations play out with the U.S.
2: They asked for money for the damage that we've done. I said, that's a good idea. Well, we're going to ask for money for the damage they've done over a 50-year period, whether you go SS Cole or whether you go all of the people that were so badly hurt or killed.
1: Over the weekend, Iran had a number of demands for the U.S., including that the U.S. must completely compensate Iran for damages from the five-month-long war. Trump told White House reporters that he thinks Iran should pay for all the people that they've killed over the last decades. Trump added that the U.S. controls the Strait of Hormuz. The death toll has risen to more than 130 after a magnitude 7.4 earthquake struck Colombia on Monday. Secretary of State Marco Rubio says the Trump administration is closely monitoring the situation. Rescue efforts are underway to find survivors who may be trapped under the rubble of collapsed buildings. The epicenter of the quake was located some 200 miles west of the capital city, Bogota, with reports it could be felt in parts of Venezuela, Ecuador, and Panama. July was the hottest month on record for the contiguous United States. Scott Carr has details.
3: The National Oceanic and Atmospheric Administration reports the average temperature across the lower 48 states and Washington, D.C. reached 76.9 degrees last month, narrowly surpassing records set in July of 1936 and in 2012. Overnight temperatures were especially notable, averaging 64.2 degrees, the warmest monthly nighttime average ever recorded, and nearly 4 degrees above the long-term average. I'm Scott Carr.
1: And the actress known for her role in The Christmas Story has died, Teddy Moore, was best known for playing Ralphie's teacher, Miss Shields, in a 1983 holiday blockbuster. You're listening to the latest from NBC News Radio. President Trump is signing an executive order focused on childhood vaccine schedules. Speaking from the White House, Trump said the order would split the childhood MMR vaccine into three shots.
2: Effective immediately, my administration is recognizing gold standard childhood vaccine recommendations for only 11 core vaccinations against the most serious and dangerous diseases, along with the MMR.
1: The order would also push for all childhood immunizations to be administered at separate medical visits instead of one visit. COVID-19 and influenza vaccines are no longer being recommended for all young children. Trump mentioned the growing rates of autism in the U.S., and Health and Human Services Secretary Robert F. Kennedy Jr. indicated more research is underway to see if there is a connection between autism and increased vaccines or other environmental exposure. The nation's strategic petroleum reserve has fallen below 300 million barrels for the first time since the early 1980s. Energy Department data shows the reserve held about 298.7 million barrels as of Friday, following a planned release of oil announced by the Trump administration earlier this year. The decline comes as the war in Iran has disrupted global oil supplies and limited shipping through the Strait of Hormuz, contributing to higher prices at the pump. The son of Colorado Congresswoman Lauren Boebert facing legal trouble again. Chris Caraggio has more.
4: TMZ says Tyler Boebert has been arrested on three felony charges tied to the alleged sexual exploitation of a child. He was taken into custody yesterday in Colorado, with court records listing the alleged offense date as January 1st, 2024. Representative Boebert told TMZ, "We take these allegations very seriously and pray for everyone affected during this challenging time." His next court appearance is scheduled for August 19th. I'm Chris Caraggio.
1: And jury selection in the murder trial of the man accused of ordering the murder of Tupac Shakur has started in Las Vegas. Dwayne Davis is accused of orchestrating the 1996 murder and faces life in prison without parole if convicted. Mark Mayfield, NBC News Radio.
5: I'm Erie News Now meteorologist Tom DeVecchio. For today, we're looking at some periods of showers and thunderstorms this morning. May get a few more later this afternoon, warm and humid, highs in the lower 80s. Have a chance of scattered showers and storms for tonight, mainly in the evening, lows in the mid-60s. And for tomorrow, partly sunny, warm, humid, may get an afternoon storm and highs in the lower to mid-80s. I'm meteorologist Tom DeVecchio on the Glenora Radio Network.
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7: I'm Erie News Now meteorologist Tom DeVecchio. For today, we're looking at some periods of showers and thunderstorms this morning. May get a few more later this afternoon. Warm and humid, highs in the lower 80s. We'll have a chance of scattered showers and storms for tonight, mainly in the evening. Lows in the mid-60s. And for tomorrow, partly sunny, warm, humid. May get an afternoon storm and highs in the lower to mid-80s. I'm meteorologist Tom DeVecchio on the Glenora Radio Network.
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1: Mississippi is a dangerous state for delivery drivers. That's according to a new commercial risk study from AutoDS. The firm evaluated job hazards across 29 states, including highway fatalities, dog attacks, vehicle thefts, and commute time. Mississippi scored a maximum 100 on the study's danger index, taking the top spot nationwide due to having the most traffic deaths of any state analyzed. Missouri and Colorado ranked second and third most dangerous, while Utah scored as the safest. And Flock safety cameras that record license plates and more are causing a national uproar. Here's Sarah Lee Kessler.
2: It's Big Brother on steroids. Flock admits it, noting that its 120,000 black cameras record everything about your vehicle, and that means you. Police departments across the country pay Flock to access the info, which they say gives them a national network to find stolen cars, missing people, and criminals. But not everyone's a fan. A Tennessee congressional candidate is charged with felony vandalism for shooting out Flock cameras. Connecticut's governor is ordering a review, and there's a GOP congressional bill requiring federal agents to get a warrant to access Flock's data.
1: Realtor.com out with a list of the most in-demand zip codes for home buyers in the first half of 2026.
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4: With a $600,000 median list price, Peabody, Massachusetts is the hottest place for U.S. home shoppers right now, with views per property in the area receiving just over four times the U.S. average. For the fourth year in a row, the website's top 10 hottest zip codes are all in the Northeast or Midwest. That's largely because fewer homes have been built in those regions, leaving buyers to compete for fewer properties. I'm Michael Kastner.
1: And a lot of parents around the country noticing the high price of school supplies. Thomas McMillan with Texas A&M.
5: So some of it is inflation. Some of it is, I would call, product cost. So the price of the basics have gone up. That is making the cost of the total bill go up.
1: I'm Monica Nelson with your consumer and business news.
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7: I'm Erie News Now meteorologist Tom DeVecchio. For today, we're looking at some periods of showers and thunderstorms this morning. May get a few more later this afternoon. Warm and humid, highs in the lower 80s. We'll have a chance of scattered showers and storms for tonight, mainly in the evening. Lows in the mid-60s. And for tomorrow, partly sunny, warm, humid. May get an afternoon storm and highs in the lower to mid-80s. I'm meteorologist Tom DeVecchio on the Glenora Radio Network.
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1: NBC News Radio, I'm Michael Kastner. The death toll has risen to more than 130 after a magnitude 7.4 earthquake struck Colombia on Monday. More from Mark Mayfield.
2: Secretary of State Marco Rubio says the Trump administration is closely monitoring the situation. Rescue efforts are underway to find survivors who may be trapped under the rubble of collapsed buildings. The epicenter of the quake was located some 200 miles west of the capital city, Bogota, with reports it could be felt in parts of Venezuela, Ecuador, and Panama.
1: President Trump will be in Ohio today to attend the 2026 Patriot Games finale. It's a sporting competition created by the White House to celebrate America's 250th anniversary, featuring one male and one female athlete representing each of the 50 states. The 14 to 17-year-olds will be competing for $125,000 in college scholarship money. Tyler Boebert, the 21-year-old son of U.S. Representative Lauren Boebert, faces multiple felony charges related to alleged sexual exploitation of a child in January of 2024. More from Gordon Scott.
3: Tyler Boebert was arrested Sunday by Garfield County deputies and released on a $10,000 bond. Three counts allege sexual exploitation of a child and two contributing to the delinquency of a minor. Boebert's next court appearance is scheduled for August 19th. Additionally, Tyler Boebert has two sentencing hearings scheduled for next month, one in Weld County in connection to a 2025 child abuse case, the other in Garfield County, stemming from a February 2024 arrest following a string of vehicle trespasses and property theft. I'm Gordon Scott.
1: Trump Media and Technology Group is reporting a nearly $240 million loss for the second quarter. Despite a sharp increase in revenue, the company behind Truth Social says revenue jumped 89% from a year ago. Michael Kastner, NBC News Radio.
4: The Mercy Center for Women is making significant progress on the restoration of its old Sacred Heart School building. Phase one of the project wrapped up Monday, involved the replacement of the building's roof. Construction crews now renovating all the rooms to transform them into 20 apartments. When it's all done, the 42,000-square-foot building will be able to house 40 individuals experiencing crisis. The Rates Across America Mobile Education Exhibit made its way to the Pennsylvania Soldiers and Sailors Home on Monday. Inside the mobile unit, an emotional time for local veterans after seeing reminders of fellow soldiers who perished. The Mobile Education Exhibit is a 48-foot rolling interactive museum that travels the country. It teaches visitors about military service, honoring veterans, and telling stories of patriotism. Days after her abuser was sentenced, one dog has finally found her forever home. We first brought you the story of Mimi the dog in late February after she was found by state police after being abandoned with zip ties around her legs in the freezing cold. While Mimi is still facing lasting physical and emotional effects from the abuse, Mimi has made incredible strides in her recovery and was adopted by one of her caretakers from the Anna shelter on Monday. The Warren County Fair is in full swing this week with the gates opening at 8 and plenty happening in the barns. Today includes 4-H light horse and sheep judging along with dairy events, demonstrations, and the Midway opening up later on this afternoon. It's a busy week celebrating agriculture, competition, and community. I'm Mark Soliday for Erie News Now.
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6: I'm Erie News Now meteorologist Tom DeVecchio. For today, we're looking at some periods of showers and thunderstorms this morning. May get a few more later this afternoon. Warm and humid, highs in the lower 80s. We'll have a chance of scattered showers and storms for tonight, mainly in the evening. Lows in the mid-60s. And for tomorrow, partly sunny, warm, humid. May get an afternoon storm and highs in the lower to mid-80s. I'm meteorologist Tom DeVecchio on the Glenora Radio Network.
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0: 5 WERG. Keeping it really simple and easy this morning. You need to really become part and an active part of Erie Gives Day. This morning, as things get really rolling, Aaron Doolin-Fessler and Chloe Monroe are with us. Good morning, ladies.
1: Good morning.
0: Excited to have you in because, you know, here we are. The online giving started at midnight tonight, which I don't know if a lot of people realize, but that's very helpful.
2: Right. So a couple years ago, we implemented that. And first of all, Bill, thank you for having us on the air today. This is awesome.
0: You guys are great.
2: Rise and shine, everybody. But a couple of years ago, we decided that we could open up the website for 24 hours instead of 12 hours. And that was to help people who work second or third shift, if they want to give online, and then to encourage donations through the online giving platform.
0: Well, and when you've been on before, you've explained that, and it makes so much sense to me. That really helps with people who are out of town.
2: That's right.
0: In different time zones and people that used to be part of Erie who might have heartstrings tied to some of these great organizations.
2: We do get gifts from across the country.
0: Good.
2: So there are different time zones. So different shifts of working in different time zones.
0: Yes. Okay. So on mic number two, we've got Chloe Monroe. Good morning, Chloe.
3: Good morning.
0: I see you've got quite a schedule of events going on. The hub this year is over at Erie Insurance. It's off your main campus.
3: Yes, it's a little different this year. So our campus is under construction, as I'm sure that you've seen. There's a running joke that a massive squirrel has taken a bite out of our acorn because a crane actually fell on our acorn and took a big chunk out of it. Yes, so it's pretty dangerous over there. We had to take it off site.
0: How's the acorn doing? I love that thing.
3: Oh, she's in the backyard, but she's going to be back. She's getting there.
0: She's talking like it's alive. It's like I have seen that acorn. I have not seen the damage to it, but I go running over that way across the 6th Street, and not very fast these days, but I do attempt it. And last I looked, so when did the damage happen? When did the acorn get bopped?
3: This was about
2: About
3: 3 weeks to a month ago.
0: Oh my gosh, so I haven't noticed.
3: No, you haven't been paying. You must be running harder than you think.
0: I must be, or I'm delusional. So this morning is Erie Gives Morning. The online stuff is going on now for 24 hours. And then at 8 a.m., everything starts really getting into full gear.
2: Right. This is the calm before the storm. So at 8 a.m., we have a phone bank of volunteers, staff, who will answer your call at 814-454-0843, and we'll help you with your online giving.
0: Okay, we've got more with the ladies talking about Erie Gives Day as things really get rolling. That's coming up on WERG. I want

0: know that we're authentic.
1: All right. Yes, we are very authentic. And live here at WERG, we have Chloe Monroe and Aaron Doolin-Fessler. Aaron, you've been at this quite a while. I mean, the name Aaron Doolin has been around a long time, but you've been with Erie Gives and the community for how long?
2: Sure. I've been at the Erie Community Foundation for 22 and a half years.
1: Oh,
2: but
1: that long?
2: Yes, I know.
1: Oh,
2: but
1: so
2: I started part-time. But Erie Gives, we started 16 years ago in 2011 in honor of the Erie Community Foundation's 75th anniversary.
1: And so this was kind of a one and off, one and
2: it
1: done?
2: Was. It was going to be.
1: All this. And do you have like a total, a number in your head of how many millions of dollars have been raised?
2: Sure.
1: Over the years?
2: Over the years, it was 77.7 million.
1: Oh.
2: Last year broke all records at 11.3 million. Who knows what today will bring, but our goal is to connect donors to the causes they care about and have friend raising going on so that the nonprofits have more friends, more donors.
1: Yeah, and the Give Where You Live slogan is amazing. It's awesome, and I love it. Aaron, as far as things going live at 8 a.m., that's more the traditional giving.
2: Right.
1: That 12-hour window.
2: That's the 12-hour window where you call our offices and we'll log on and help you through the giving process. But if you're at home or at work and just want to make a gift from your computer, today's the day.
1: Okay, so and then we go over to Mike too. Aaron, or I'm sorry, Chloe, food trucks and a new hub for this year as construction's going on at your main facility over at Erie Insurance. What's going on there?
0: Oh, it's going to be incredible. We have a food district and a nonprofit district. We are having over 100 nonprofits table this year, which is incredible. It's going to give them so much visibility, lots of local food vendors. You can stop by on a lunch break, which is great. It's going to be from 11:30 to 1:30. We would love to see you there.
1: Okay, as I look at Erie Insurance, sometimes it's a little overwhelming. Whereabouts is this this Erie Gives hub?
0: Absolutely. So it is definitely a different location, but you can find us on 6th Street between French and Holland.
1: Okay, yeah, and there's that parking garage over to the east side, and then
0: yes,
1: you've got that little entranceway there. So Erie Gives Day getting into full swing at 8 a.m. this morning. If you're listening, you can give online at eriegives.org. Coming up, we're going to talk about some of the great nonprofits you can help today.
3: Another lucrative deal in the NFL. The Cowboys and defensive tackle Quinnen Williams have agreed to a three-year contract extension. It's worth $106 million. It's the second richest deal behind the Eagles' Jalen Carter for an NFL D tackle. Other news from around the league. Chiefs offense coordinator Eric Bieniemy is back at training camp. Bieniemy has been away from the team during his wife Mia's recovery after she was allegedly shot by the couple's son. And more recognition for now Hall of Famer Larry Fitzgerald. The Cardinals are retiring Fitzgerald's number 11 and inducting him into their Ring of Honor. Among the baseball last night, the slumming Dodgers got a much-needed win, pushing across the go-ahead run in the seventh. They beat the Royals 6-5. Trade deadline pickup, Tarek Skubal made his first home start and got no decision, giving up three runs in five innings.
4: We won, so it's, you know, I'd gladly take that in a win, you know, any day of the week, but, you know, I'll be better going forward.
3: That win for the Dodgers, just their second in their last 10 games. I'm Matt McCoy.
5: Celebrate Erie in the heart of downtown. The tradition.

0: I'm Erie News Now meteorologist Tom DeVecchio. For today, we're looking at some periods of showers and thunderstorms this morning. May get a few more later this afternoon. Warm and humid, highs in the lower 80s. We'll have a chance of scattered showers and storms for tonight, mainly in the evening. Lows in the mid-60s. And for tomorrow, partly sunny, warm, humid. May get an afternoon storm and highs in the lower to mid-80s. I'm meteorologist Tom DeVecchio on the Glenora Radio Network.
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0: morning, WERG. In studio with us this morning, we have Erie Gives Day with Aaron and Chloe, our co-host, talking about Erie Gives Day. 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
0: And Chloe, if they're looking for the new hub, it's over by Erie Insurance?
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0: Right. We got more with the ladies coming up. 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
1: NBC News Radio, I'm Michael Kastner. The death toll has risen to more than 130 after a magnitude 7.4 earthquake struck Colombia on Monday. More from Mark Mayfield.
2: Secretary of State Marco Rubio says the Trump administration is closely monitoring the situation. Rescue efforts are underway to find survivors who may be trapped under the rubble of collapsed buildings. The epicenter of the quake was located some 200 miles west of the capital city, Bogota, with reports it could be felt in parts of Venezuela, Ecuador, and Panama.
1: President Trump will be in Ohio today to attend the 2026 Patriot Games finale. It's a sporting competition created by the White House to celebrate America's 250th anniversary, featuring one male and one female athlete representing each of the 50 states. The 14 to 17-year-olds will be competing for $125,000 in college scholarship money. Tyler Boebert, the 21-year-old son of U.S. Representative Lauren Boebert, faces multiple felony charges related to alleged sexual exploitation of a child in January of 2024. More from Gordon Scott.
3: Tyler Boebert was arrested Sunday by Garfield County deputies and released on a $10,000 bond. Three counts allege sexual exploitation of a child and two contributing to the delinquency of a minor. Boebert's next court appearance is scheduled for August 19th. Additionally, Tyler Boebert has two sentencing hearings scheduled for next month, one in Weld County in connection to a 2025 child abuse case, the other in Garfield County, stemming from a February 2024 arrest following a string of vehicle trespasses and property theft. I'm Gordon Scott.
1: Trump Media and Technology Group is reporting a nearly $240 million loss for the second quarter. Despite a sharp increase in revenue, the company behind Truth Social says revenue jumped 89% from a year ago. Michael Kastner, NBC News Radio.
4: The Mercy Center for Women is making significant progress on the restoration of its old Sacred Heart School building. Phase one of the project wrapped up Monday, involved the replacement of the building's roof. Construction crews now renovating all the rooms to transform them into 20 apartments. When it's all done, the 42,000-square-foot building will be able to house 40 individuals experiencing crisis. The Wreaths Across America Mobile Education Exhibit made its way to the Pennsylvania Soldiers and Sailors Home on Monday. Inside the mobile unit, an emotional time for local veterans after seeing reminders of fellow soldiers who perished. The Mobile Education Exhibit is a 48-foot rolling interactive museum that travels the country. It teaches visitors about military service, honoring veterans, and telling stories of patriotism. Days after her abuser was sentenced, one dog has finally found her forever home. We first brought you the story of Mimi the dog in late February after she was found by state police after being abandoned with zip ties around her legs in the freezing cold. While Mimi is still facing lasting physical and emotional effects from the abuse, Mimi has made incredible strides in her recovery and was adopted by one of her caretakers from the Anna shelter on Monday. The Warren County Fair is in full swing this week with the gates opening at 8 and plenty happening in the barns. Today includes 4-H light horse and sheep judging along with dairy events, demonstrations, and the Midway opening up later on this afternoon. It's a busy week celebrating agriculture, competition, and community. I'm Mark Soliday for Erie News Now.
5: I'm Erie News Now meteorologist Tom DeVecchio. For today, we're looking at some periods of showers and thunderstorms this morning. May get a few more later this afternoon. Warm and humid, highs in the lower 80s. We'll have a chance of scattered showers and storms for tonight, mainly in the evening, lows in the mid-60s. And for tomorrow, partly sunny, warm, humid, may get an afternoon storm and highs in the lower to mid-80s. I'm meteorologist Tom DeVecchio on the Glenora Radio Network.
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0: You know, Erie is an incredible community, and this morning you can prove that once again with Erie Gives Day. 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This morning we have Chloe and Aaron from the Erie Community Foundation. Good morning, ladies.
1: Good morning.
0: There's activities going on over at the Erie Insurance Hub.
2: Right.
1: Absolutely. We're going to have food trucks, live entertainment, a nonprofit discovery district, local mascots, everything that we typically have, but it's just going to be taken elsewhere.
0: Oh, and I got to mention, they're my favorite, the Erie High Royals. That group is so, it's energy.
1: They're fantastic, and they're going to be opening our ceremony today.
0: They should. They are. They're phenomenal.
1: And they really
0: I just
1: are.
0: I do. I love how positive and the organization, the great vibes they bring, and the energy. It's exciting. It really is. Aaron, this is something that's so important for these nonprofits. You've got a catalog here. How many groups am I looking at on this sheet?
2: Well, that catalog doesn't have everyone listed because there was a deadline to get to print.
0: Okay, so online, how many am I looking at?
2: Oh, 555.
0: Okay, I was close the other day.
2: Yes.
0: I said over 500. So there are so many in here, and ones that. Now I do want to ask you, are you regionalized like you were last time? Is it not just Erie, but we've got some other hubs?
2: Right. So Northeast Cory, Union City, and Findlay Lake also have nonprofits that are listed on the Erie Gives website.
0: Oh, okay. So if there's something out that way, you can find it at eriegives.org, even though it's not exactly the city of Erie.
2: Correct.
0: Okay.
2: That's right.
0: Great. As far as Chloe's area and the live entertainment over on, was it Holland Street?
1: Between French and Holland.
0: Okay. What's going on there? Get me excited about what we're going to see this morning.
1: So we're shutting down the whole entire block. We are going to open up the Erie Insurance Courtyard for the first time to the public. We are going to have local food trucks, live entertainment, in a nonprofit discovery district where we are going to have over 100 nonprofits tabling and showing you everything that they care about.
0: And that really is an exciting aspect to it, because some of these nonprofits, they get a table and they get the opportunity to shake some hands, to talk about their nonprofits.
1: Absolutely.
0: You know, to be more than just a name on a website. It's Erie Gives Day 2026. You can find out more information online this morning at eriegives.org. And the phones go live at 8 a.m. at what number, Aaron?
2: 814-454-0843.

0: Hey, 90.5 WERG. Bill Page, we're having some bantering, some conversation going on off mic as we've got Aaron and Chloe with us this morning. Chloe, you're the younger generation of Erie Gibbs. When you're talking to a younger demographic, it's hard to wrap your arms around what it means for these nonprofits. Just a $25 donation can go a long way.
1: Absolutely. So, you know, a lot of people my age, we grew up in Erie, and we have no idea what's going on. We have no idea what's funding some of the things that we like to do and all of the power that's actually taking place within these nonprofits. You know, Erie has over 500 nonprofits who are local, and that is absolutely incredible. That is not something that I knew. So when I'm talking to them, I just really want to spread the word. I think that's one of the best things that we can do because, you know, it's a younger generation. We might not have the money to donate, but we certainly have a really, really powerful voice.
0: That's so true. And Aaron, over the years, we've seen places like Habitat for Humanity, and then Erie Insurance gets involved. You don't need to be as big as Erie Insurance, and you don't have to be as big as Habitat for Humanity. You can help on just a one-on-one scale, or you can find some of these nonprofits, and they'll gladly take some of your time. And sometimes the time in the hands, the boots on the ground, are even more valuable than the dollar.
2: That's right. And many of the nonprofits who are part of Erie Gibbs don't have a marketing and communications team.
0: Oh, that's true.
2: So this is it. Like, yeah. Erie Gibbs is there one time in the year where they can really showcase what they do, mm-hmm. how they make an impact, the numbers that they make, whether how they move the needle on different causes. And so that's what I love about Erie Gibbs.
0: I got to pause you right there. When you talk about Erie Gibbs Day, these nonprofits, okay, I'm naturally a skeptical person. Mm-hmm. These nonprofits have been vetted and they're legit. And that's how you really know some of these things aren't just fly-by-nights or just a website.
2: Right. You know, when you look at Erie Gibbs, it began in 2011. We had 200 nonprofits. And today we're well over 550 nonprofits. And that just says that the growth and the passion and the needs are all there that need to be addressed. So every year we look at Erie Gibbs and we wonder, how's it going to be? What's going to happen? And so it's really up to the community to decide.
0: It is. It's so exciting. This morning, you can make a difference. Give where you live with Erie Gibbs Day 2026. Go to eriegibbs.org for more on your favorite nonprofits.
3: Another lucrative deal in the NFL. The Cowboys and defensive tackle Quinnen Williams have agreed to a three-year contract extension. It's worth $106 million. It's the second richest deal behind the Eagles' Jalen Carter for an NFL D tackle. Other news from around the league. Chiefs offense coordinator

0: Eric Bieniemy is back at training camp. Bieniemy has been away from the team during his wife Mia's recovery after she was allegedly shot by the couple's son. And more recognition for now Hall of Famer Larry Fitzgerald. The Cardinals are retiring Fitzgerald's number 11 and inducting him into their Ring of Honor. Among the baseball last night, the slumping Dodgers got a much-needed win, pushing across the go-ahead run in the seventh. They beat the Royals 6-5. Trade deadline pickup Tarek Skubal made his first home start and got no decision, giving up three runs in five innings.
1: We won, so it's, you know, I'd gladly take that in a win, you know, any day of the week, but you know, I'll be better going forward.
0: That win for the Dodgers, just their second in their last 10 games. I'm Matt McCoy.
2: I'm Erie News Now meteorologist Tom DeVecchio. For today, we're looking at some periods of showers and thunderstorms this morning. May get a few more later this afternoon. Warm and humid, highs in the lower 80s. We'll have a chance of scattered showers and storms for tonight, mainly in the evening, lows in the mid-60s. And for tomorrow, partly sunny, warm, humid, may get an afternoon storm and highs in the lower to mid-80s. I'm meteorologist Tom DeVecchio on the Glenora Radio Network.
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0: Yeah.
1: Good morning, WERG. Our guests this morning, Erin Doolin Fessler and Chloe Monroe from the Erie Community Foundation. A big day for Erie Gives Day, Erin.
0: Today's the day. It's the 16th annual Erie Gives, and because the Erie Community Foundation campus is closed, we are taking the show on the road.
1: Oh!
0: Yes, and so what we mean by that is we want to celebrate Erie Gives, but we don't want people to come to the Erie Community Foundation because it's a construction zone.
1: Right.
0: So we're taking the show on the road, and from 11:30 to 1:30 at the Erie Insurance Courtyard on 6th Street.
1: Off of Holland.
0: Off of Perry Square, yes.
1: Okay.
0: Between French and Holland.
1: Right.
0: We're hosting a fun celebration of all things that will pump you up to get excited about Erie Gives.
1: I mean, I'm looking at this real quick here. I didn't see it as I was first glance. You've got the McDowell cheer team. You've got the North Coast Brass, the Erie High Royals. These are pep clubs. They're bringing the excitement to help kind of bring energy to the Erie Gives hub at Erie Insurance this morning, 11:30 to 1:30. Chloe, what else can you tell us about that celebration?
2: Well, the whole entire point of the celebration is to get the whole entire community involved. So we wanted to do something that would bring the spirit, bring the pep, just like you said, Bill. You know, the Erie High Royals, their marching band, and their cheerleaders are going to be there.
1: Oh,
2: yes, it's
1: the
2: both
1: band.
2: Of them.
1: Yeah, yeah.
2: It's both
1: of
2: them.
1: Well, again, I only see the logo. I didn't see the band part of it. And they were fun last year. I mean, they're small in numbers, but powerful in sound.
2: They're wonderful
1: and
2: this
1: exciting.
2: Year. Oh, yes, we're expecting about 50 band members this year.
1: Ooh.
2: We're excited.
0: Great. And you know who else we have coming?
1: That's okay. Don't worry about it. I know I'll be there. I'm sorry. You know what? The most exciting thing for me to be part of this is to see these nonprofits have a chance to get exposure to and to have a table and to get networked. And sometimes coming all under one umbrella with Erie Gives Day, that's going to give them a leg up so that they can continue their mission.
0: Right. And they do get to know each other. And sometimes
1: they're doing
0: the same cause, like a women's homeless shelter and a shelter for cats and dogs merged. And so if a woman is afraid to leave her environment because she doesn't want to leave her pet behind in an abusive situation, she may stay in that abusive situation. But because there's another nonprofit that will take the animals in while she is going and getting the care and the help and the support that she needs.
1: It is. It's such a big deal and a big problem in our community. But there are big pockets and big hearts. This morning, you can be part of that collective giving with Erie Gives Day. Give where you live at eriegives.org. 90.5 WERG. I've got Erin and Chloe with Erie Gives Day with us. Erin, after 7 o'clock, is there something big you want to talk about?
0: We would love for you to log on to the website at eriegives.org and check out the nonprofits.
1: Okay, there's over
0: 55
1: different great nonprofits for you to check out this morning. We'll have more with Chloe and Erin coming up after 7.

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1: NBC News Radio, I'm Michael Kastner. President Trump's newly signed executive order focused on childhood vaccine schedules is catching some flack. Speaking from the White House, Trump said the order would split the childhood MMR vaccine for measles, mumps, and rubella into three shots. NBC's Alice Barr.
2: The president says he was motivated to make these changes because of a recent rise in autism, even though studies have shown no links between the two. Doctors with the American Academy of Pediatrics warn that this move by the White House is only going to cause confusion.
1: Republican Senator Bill Cassidy, who's a physician, called the order wrong in a post on X. At least 130 people are dead after a magnitude 7.4 earthquake struck Colombia on Monday. Rescue efforts are underway to find survivors who may be trapped under the rubble of collapsed buildings. There's a full slate of primary elections today. More from Mark Mayfield.
3: Voters enter the polls in Alabama, Connecticut, Minnesota, Vermont, Wisconsin, and in South Carolina, where there's a special Senate primary after Senator Lindsey Graham's sudden death. The governor appointed his sister Darlene Graham to serve out the remainder of his term, and she's running for his full term Tuesday in a crowded Republican field. Meanwhile, in Wisconsin, all eyes are on the Democrat primary race for governor, where Democratic Socialist Francesca Hong has skyrocketed in the polls.
1: Some House Democrats want the biggest names in AI to testify on Capitol Hill. Rory O'Neill reports.
4: Concerned about reports of AI models going rogue and breaking free of their testing environments, some House Democrats are asking Speaker Mike Johnson to schedule hearings. They want AI CEOs and other executives to answer under oath questions about the threats posed by AI development and potential implications for American safety and security. AI breaches have been confirmed by tech giants, including Anthropic and OpenAI.
1: Michael Kastner, NBC News Radio.
5: The Mercy Center for Women is making significant progress on the restoration of its old Sacred Heart School building. Phase one of the project wrapped up Monday, involved the replacement of the building's roof. Construction crews now renovating all the rooms to transform them into 20 apartments. When it's all done, the 42,000 square foot building will be able to house 40 individuals experiencing crisis. The Wreaths Across America Mobile Education Exhibit made its way to the Pennsylvania Soldiers and Sailors Home on Monday. Inside the mobile unit, an emotional time for local veterans after seeing reminders of fellow soldiers who perished. The Mobile Education Exhibit is a 48-foot rolling interactive museum that travels the country. It teaches visitors about military service, honoring veterans, and telling stories of patriotism. Days after her abuser was sentenced, one dog has finally found her forever home. We first brought you the story of Mimi the dog in late February after she was found by state police after being abandoned with zip ties around her legs in the freezing cold. While Mimi is still facing lasting physical and emotional effects from the abuse, Mimi has made incredible strides in her recovery and was adopted by one of her caretakers from the Anna shelter on Monday. The Warren County Fair is in full swing this week with the gates opening at 8 and plenty happening in the barns. Today includes 4-H light horse and sheep judging along with dairy events, demonstrations, and the Midway opening up later on this afternoon. It's a busy week celebrating agriculture, competition, and community. I'm Mark Soliday for Erie News Now.
6: I'm Erie News Now meteorologist Tom DeVecchio. For today, we're looking at some periods of showers and thunderstorms this morning. May get a few more later this afternoon. Warm and humid, highs in the lower 80s. We'll have a chance of scattered showers and storms for tonight, mainly in the evening, lows in the mid-60s. And for tomorrow, partly sunny, warm, humid, may get an afternoon storm and highs in the lower to mid-80s. I'm meteorologist Tom DeVecchio on the Glenora Radio Network.

0: this is really like Christmas morning. Here we are, Erie Gives Day 2026. I've got Aaron Doolin Fessler and Chloe Monroe. Aaron, it's so important people realize the power of what today is. And until a few years ago, I really didn't even understand the full extent of this day.
1: Sure. One of the things we say, Bill, is that everyone can be a philanthropist on Erie Gives with a gift of $25 or more. And so if everyone gives a little, it adds up to a lot.
0: So I give $25. How does that get matched, or who's matching these dollars?
1: So we have the Bonus Bucks Community Partners, and you can see them all on our website. And they support...
0: Are they businesses or other nonprofits?
1: Businesses.
0: Or
1: there's actually some individuals.
0: Okay.
1: This year's the largest Bonus Bucks pool that we've ever had in the 16-year history of Erie Gives. It's over $637,000. And so how it works is if you give online today, all your credit card and website fees are covered. And then what remains, we divide among all the nonprofits as a prorated match.
0: That is a big deal. And Chloe, I know you know this, but some people listening might not. She's over there shaking her head. You can't see it on the radio. But like, if a lot of times when you give gift cards, someone on one end or the other is paying for that gift card. If I'm the one giving, I pay for it up front, or it comes out of their total. What you're saying with Erie Gives Day today, because of these bonus...
1: The bonus bucks. So
0: bonus
1: if you
0: bucks.
1: Give $100, your nonprofit gets $100.
0: Right. The 100% of the profit is going to where it is. Chloe, there's a big celebration with this. It's kind of the happy hour, lunch hour thing with Erie Gives. Can you tell me more about that?
2: Absolutely. Please come see us from 11:30 to 1:30 at the Erie Insurance Courtyard on 6th Street between French and Holland. We're going to be welcoming local food trucks, live entertainment, and a nonprofit discovery district. We have so much to do, local mascots, and just a great way to connect with the rest of your community and build some excitement around Erie Gives.
0: Okay, I see the local mascot thing. I did.
2: It's exciting, right?
0: It is. It's really cool because then sometimes you're like, last year Mercyhurst sent their guy down. What I don't even know. I know he looks like a shipsman.
2: Right. Luke the Laker.
0: She must have gone to Mercyhurst because nobody else.
2: No, I've been working with these mascots very closely, Bill.
0: Okay, I got you. Okay, well, yeah, she got excited about something over in that corner.
1: And we have two new mascots. We have Acorn Annie and Philanthropic Phil.
2: Yes.
0: Oh,
1: my. To be Phil.
0: Oh, my.
1: They are squirrels.
0: Okay.
1: Because of the big acorn.
2: Of course they are.
0: I love that. Yeah. So get involved with Erie Gives Day online or in person today. 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Some you'll have never heard of. Others will be your favorites, and you can give a little bit to both. I encourage that. 90.5 WERG. More about Erie Gives Day coming up.

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1: Right. So if you want to give online and you're having some issues, just call our offices at 814-454-0843.
0: And our team is there to help with a little bit of support, yes. But also, yeah, give us your information. Mm-hmm. I like this, Chloe, that if when people give with Erie Gives, they 100% is going to them because...
2: because of our wonderful bonus bucks.
0: Right, this bonus bucks thing makes sure that, what are the transaction fees or whatever with the banks?
1: The credit card fees and the website fees.
0: So because of this, that is 100% true that money, there's nobody else making money off of your money.
2: No.
1: That's right.
0: I like that a lot. And I think that's something that's a powerful part of this that more people need to realize. 24 hours of giving is online from midnight, a few hours ago, to midnight tonight. So once things do shut down. But the main bulk is coming up from 8 a.m. to 8 p.m. tonight. There is an event over off, 6 in Holland?
2: It is going to be between French and Holland on 6th Street.
0: Okay. And that is from 11:30 till 1:30. There'll be food trucks over there, and we'll bring some high energy with the Erie High Royals, them, their cheer team, and their band. Also, McDowell Cheer and the North Coast Brass. We'll check out more about Erie Gives coming up here on the show this morning on WERG.
3: Another lucrative deal in the NFL. The Cowboys and defensive tackle Quinnen Williams have agreed to a 3-year contract extension. It's worth $106 million. It's the second richest deal behind the Eagles' Jalen Carter for an NFL D tackle. Other news from around the league. Chiefs offense coordinator Eric Bieniemy is back at training camp. Bieniemy has been away from the team during his wife Mia's recovery after she was allegedly shot by the couple's son. And more recognition for now Hall of Famer Larry Fitzgerald. The Cardinals are retiring Fitzgerald's number 11 and inducting him into their Ring of Honor. I'm on the baseball last night. The slumming Dodgers got a much-needed win, pushing across the go-ahead run in the seventh. They beat the Royals 6-5. Trade deadline pickup, Tarek Skubal made his first home start and got no decision, giving up 3 runs in 5 innings.
4: We won, so it's, you know, I'd gladly take that in a win, you know, any day of the week, but, you know, I'll be better going forward.
3: That win for the Dodgers, just their second in their last 10 games. I'm Matt McCoy.
5: I'm Erie News Now meteorologist Tom DeVecchio. For today, we're looking at some periods of showers and thunderstorms this morning. May get a few more later this afternoon. Warm and humid, highs in the lower 80s. We'll have a chance of scattered showers and storms for tonight, mainly in the evening, lows in the mid-60s. And for tomorrow, partly sunny, warm, humid, may get an afternoon storm and highs in the lower to mid-80s. I'm meteorologist Tom DeVecchio on the Glenora Radio Network.
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0: 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It's Erie Gives Day 2026 in studio, although they should be at work. You guys, you're on the clock. I got Aaron Doolin Fessler and Chloe Monroe. Thank you for joining us.
1: Good morning.
0: Okay, Chloe, they don't hear you when you shake your head.
1: Good morning, everyone.
0: That's better. 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
1: NBC News Radio, I'm Michael Kastner. President Trump's newly signed executive order focused on childhood vaccine schedules is catching some flack. Speaking from the White House, Trump said the order would split the childhood MMR vaccine for measles, mumps, and rubella into three shots. NBC's Alice Barr.
2: The president says he was motivated to make these changes because of a recent rise in autism, even though studies have shown no links between the two. Doctors with the American Academy of Pediatrics warn that this move by the White House is only going to cause confusion.
1: Republican Senator Bill Cassidy, who's a physician, called the order wrong in a post on X. At least 130 people are dead after a magnitude 7.4 earthquake struck Colombia on Monday. Rescue efforts are underway to find survivors who may be trapped under the rubble of collapsed buildings. There's a full slate of primary elections today. More from Mark Mayfield.
3: Voters enter the polls in Alabama, Connecticut, Minnesota, Vermont, Wisconsin, and in South Carolina, where there's a special Senate primary after Senator Lindsey Graham's sudden death. The governor appointed his sister Darlene Graham to serve out the remainder of his term, and she's running for his full term Tuesday in a crowded Republican field. Meanwhile, in Wisconsin, all eyes are on the Democrat primary race for governor, where Democratic Socialist Francesca Hong has skyrocketed in the polls.
1: Some House Democrats want the biggest names in AI to testify on Capitol Hill. Rory O'Neill reports.
4: Concerned about reports of AI models going rogue and breaking free of their testing environments, some House Democrats are asking Speaker Mike Johnson to schedule hearings. They want AI CEOs and other executives to answer under oath questions about the threats posed by AI development and potential implications for American safety and security. AI breaches have been confirmed by tech giants, including Anthropic and OpenAI.
1: Michael Kastner, NBC News Radio.
5: The Mercy Center for Women is making significant progress on the restoration of its old Sacred Heart School building. Phase one of the project wrapped up Monday, involved the replacement of the building's roof. Construction crews now renovating all the rooms to transform them into 20 apartments. When it's all done, the 42,000 square foot building will be able to house 40 individuals experiencing crisis. The Wreaths Across America Mobile Education Exhibit made its way to the Pennsylvania Soldiers and Sailors Home on Monday. Inside the mobile unit, an emotional time for local veterans after seeing reminders of fellow soldiers who perished. The Mobile Education Exhibit is a 48-foot rolling interactive museum that travels the country. It teaches visitors about military service, honoring veterans, and telling stories of patriotism. Days after her abuser was sentenced, one dog has finally found her forever home. We first brought you the story of Mimi the dog in late February after she was found by state police after being abandoned with zip ties around her legs in the freezing cold. While Mimi is still facing lasting physical and emotional effects from the abuse, Mimi has made incredible strides in her recovery and was adopted by one of her caretakers from the Anna shelter on Monday. The Warren County Fair is in full swing this week with the gates opening at 8 and plenty happening in the barns. Today includes 4-H light horse and sheep judging along with dairy events, demonstrations, and the Midway opening up later on this afternoon. It's a busy week celebrating agriculture, competition, and community. I'm Mark Soliday for Erie News Now.
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7: I'm Erie News Now meteorologist Tom DeVecchio for today. We're looking at some periods of showers and thunderstorms this morning. May get a few more later this afternoon. Warm and humid, highs in the lower 80s. We'll have a chance of scattered showers and storms for tonight, mainly in the evening. Lows in the mid-60s. And for tomorrow, partly sunny, warm, humid. May get an afternoon storm and highs in the lower to mid-80s. I'm meteorologist Tom DeVecchio on the Glenora Radio Network.
8: Wake up, wake up, wake up.

0: you make money. Yo, WERG, you got to make money today. Erie Gives Day is how you can spread that money to some great area nonprofits. With us this morning, we have Erin Doolin-Fessler. Good morning.
1: Good morning.
0: And then Chloe Monroe. Chloe, you're the newbie.
2: Yes, newbie. I am. It's my first Erie Gives bill.
0: Awesome. I'm so glad you're here with us. Erin, you know, something people will ask is, what makes a nonprofit eligible to be part of Erie Gives Day?
1: Sure. We have some strict criteria because we want Erie Gives to be successful every year. But a nonprofit needs to be a qualified 501c3 organization, must serve Erie County, and be a member of either the nonprofit partnership or have an agency endowment with the Erie Community Foundation.
0: So in other words, let me just edit that down. They need to be legit.
1: That's right.
0: That's all I wanted to know. Yeah. I got it.
1: They have to be legit.
0: Chloe, it takes more than just goodwill. There are sponsors involved with this. Who's helping out?
2: Absolutely. So we have a number of sponsors this year. Coming in at our gold level, we have Erie Insurance Foundation and WabTech. Mm-hmm. At our silver level, we have the Presque Isle Downs and Casino. At our bronze level, we have Knox Law, Erie Bank, GEEDC, Judy Halcom. And then at our copper level, we have a number of people who are just coming in to really support the rest of these nonprofits to cover all of our online fees for credit cards and websites.
0: Well, let's mention some of them. How about Logistics Plus? They're always great.
2: Absolutely. We have National Fuel, mm-hmm. 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
0: All right. Now, Erin, as far as things getting going at 8 o'clock, that really kicks into high gear so that nobody's going to be able to get a hold of you because you guys are very busy at that time.
1: Right. That's when the media will be coming and covering the story. But 8 a.m. to 8 p.m. is when the phone lines will be open. And then from midnight to midnight, we've already started that. So tonight is when the event ends.
0: And those phone lines are available. Say, they're kind of twofold. They're there to take donations, but they're also there for a little bit of support. If you're trying to find something online and you're like, where's this? Where's that? You can navigate. The website's very helpful, but they'll help walk you through some options.
1: Right. This website's new. It's called Mighty Cause, and we vetted that part of Erie Gives too. And so we've listened to our donors, and what they say is, I want to give to more than 10 charities at a time.
0: Oh, wow.
1: And our old platform couldn't hold that. So you can give to as many nonprofits as you want.
0: I like it.
1: Just $25 or more. And it's super easy to give.
0: Okay. Go to eriegives.org. Find out more about it. Erie Gives Day continues till 12 midnight tonight. Ooh.

0: 90.5 WERG. Bill Page, good morning. It's Erie Gives Day. 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I've got Chloe Monroe and Aaron doing a festival with us. Chloe, what besides the events going on 11:30 to 1:30 over at the Erie Insurance Hub, what else is going on today?
1: So we are not the only ones having fun today. The Erie Playhouse from 8 a.m. to 8 p.m. is hosting a live stream for Erie Gives. The Erie Cancer Wellness Center from 9 a.m. to 5 p.m. is hosting an open house. The Community Blood Bank from 10 a.m. to 6 p.m. is hosting a dunk tank, which is fun.
0: What?
1: Right?
2: Yes.
0: Bummed. I'm going to miss that.
1: From 11 a.m. to 1 p.m., the Humane Society is having a pup cup challenge, and Sarah's

0: Butterflies for Kids from 12 to 6 p.m. is hosting a coloring book giveaway at Sarah's.
1: All right. Now, Erin, there are other organizations tying in as well?
2: Sure. Our West Bayfront, they are hosting an open house from 1 to 4. Because You Care is hosting a lemonade stand and an open house from 1 to 5. Mercy Hilltop Center is hosting an ice cream social. That's an invite only. I think that's because they want their clients and their residents to be a part of Erie Gives.
0: Okay.
2: But then from 3 to 5, House of Mercy, they're hosting an open house celebration. And the Emerging Erie Fund is having their brews and dues. And the Emerging Erie Fund is a group of young professionals. They each kick in $100, and then they give away money every year to local nonprofits.
1: Oh, cool.
2: They pick one nonprofit every year and make an impactful grant of $75,000.
1: And then what's going on over at Lavery?
2: So Lavery is having a happy hour, too, and that is for the Erie Clay Space.
1: Oh.
2: They're also going to be showing donors how to spin clay. So that's interesting.
1: Cool.
2: I'd love to stop by there. And then new this year, the Mazzini Fund, which supports St. Paul's church and clinic, the whole center over there, the Triangle of Hope, they're part of that. They're having a spaghetti eating contest, this Italian spelling bee, and that's going
1: that's
2: to be live
1: fun.
2: Streamed. I know.
1: What is an Italian spelling bee?
2: I don't know, I'm Irish, so I will probably not do well on that spelling bee, but that's from 5:30 to 7:30. So they're trying to generate a lot of excitement.
1: I like it because there's groups getting involved and doing things to make this more than just like a telethon or the old Jerry Lee Lewis, Jerry Lewis telethons, like those old traditional ones where they'd be sitting up at the mall, answering the phone. Hi, thank you. We appreciate your $25. This is more than that. This is so cool.
2: It's a community celebration, community-wide celebration.
1: It's awesome.
0: I mean, personally, you had me at Dunk Tank.
1: Yeah. I know. That's all you needed to say. Erie Dunk Tank and happy hour. I was set. We're going to talk more about Erie Gives Day 2026. Go to the eriegives.org website to find out about these nonprofits. They have bios. They have information. And, of course, they've got that click to donate button. It's so important that you do today. Erie Gives Day 2026.
3: Another lucrative deal in the NFL. The Cowboys and defensive tackle Quinnen Williams have agreed to a 3-year contract extension. It's worth $106 million. It's the second richest deal behind the Eagles' Jalen Carter for an NFL D tackle. Other news from around the league. Chiefs offense coordinator Eric Bieniemy is back at training camp. Bieniemy has been away from the team during his wife Mia's recovery after she was allegedly shot by the couple's son. And more recognition for now Hall of Famer Larry Fitzgerald. The Cardinals are retiring Fitzgerald's number 11 and inducting him into their Ring of Honor. Among the baseball last night, the slumming Dodgers got a much-needed win, pushing across the go-ahead run in the seventh. They beat the Royals 6-5. Trade deadline pickup, Tarek Skubal made his first home start and got no decision, giving up 3 runs in 5 innings.
4: We won, so it's, you know, I'd gladly take that in a win, you know, any day of the week, but, you know, I'll be better going forward.
3: That win for the Dodgers, just their second in their last 10 games. I'm Matt McCoy.
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5: I'm Erie News Now meteorologist Tom DeVecchio. For today, we're looking at some periods of showers and thunderstorms this morning. May get a few more later this afternoon. Warm and humid, highs in the lower 80s. We'll have a chance of scattered showers and storms for tonight, mainly in the evening. Lows in the mid-60s. And for tomorrow, partly sunny, warm, humid. May get an afternoon storm and highs in the lower to mid-80s. I'm meteorologist Tom DeVecchio on the Glenora Radio Network.
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0: 90.5 WERG. Bill Page, we're talking about some of the fun things that Erie Gives Day gets to do. There is a big celebration coming up in the courtyard over at Erie Insurance. Chloe, what time is that going on?
1: That is going to be from 11:30 to 1:30 p.m. over the lunch hour.
0: Okay, and Aaron, where is that?
2: That is going to be on 6th Street between Holland and French in the Erie Insurance Courtyard. They call it their Perry Square Courtyard.
0: Okay. Well, get over there. Stop over for lunch. There's going to be food trucks, entertainment, and Erie Cheer. Erie Royals will be there, also with their band, and Erie and the McDowell Cheer. And then there's another one, the North Coast Brass. I can't wait to hear them. We'll talk more with Aaron and Chloe coming up after 8 o'clock.

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1: NBC News Radio, I'm Michael Kastner. It's another big primary election day in America. Voters head to the polls in Alabama, Connecticut, Minnesota, Vermont, Wisconsin, and in South Carolina, where there's a special Senate primary after Senator Lindsey Graham's sudden death. The death toll has risen to more than 130 after a magnitude 7.4 earthquake struck Columbia yesterday. In San Jose, California, restaurant owner John Bettencourt says he's relieved his family back home is okay, but worries for those who still can't contact loved ones in Columbia.
2: In one moment, everything down, you know. In one moment, in 3 seconds, your life, the people, family, babies.
1: Rescue crews are searching through collapsed buildings for survivors who may still be trapped inside. The earthquake's epicenter was about 200 miles west of the capital, Bogota. The tremor was also felt in parts of neighboring Venezuela, Ecuador, and Panama. President Trump has signed an executive order focused on childhood vaccine schedules. Speaking from the White House yesterday, Trump said the order would split the childhood MMR vaccine into 3 shots. It would also push for all childhood immunizations to be administered at separate medical visits instead of one visit. Garrett Hake with more at the White House.
3: Is there any evidence of that?
4: What I've heard is that there are some people that say it is that way.
5: The president says he was motivated to change vaccine recommendations by recent rises in autism, though studies have shown no links between them. The order blasted by the American Academy of Pediatrics.
1: In addition, Senator Bill Cassidy, a Republican from Louisiana who's a physician, said on X, the order was wrong, adding the president doesn't have the expertise to make these changes. Michael Kastner, NBC News Radio.
6: The Mercy Center for Women is making significant progress on the restoration of its old Sacred Heart School building. Phase one of the project wrapped up Monday, involved the replacement of the building's roof. Construction crews now renovating all the rooms to transform them into 20 apartments. When it's all done, the 42,000 square foot building will be able to house 40 individuals experiencing crisis. The Wreaths Across America Mobile Education Exhibit made its way to the Pennsylvania Soldiers and Sailors Home on Monday. Inside the mobile unit, an emotional time for local veterans after seeing reminders of fellow soldiers who perished. The Mobile Education Exhibit is a 48-foot rolling interactive museum that travels the country. It teaches visitors about military service, honoring veterans, and telling stories of patriotism. Days after her abuser was sentenced, one dog has finally found her forever home. We first brought you the story of Mimi the dog in late February after she was found by state police after being abandoned with zip ties around her legs in the freezing cold. While Mimi is still facing lasting physical and emotional effects from the abuse, Mimi has made incredible strides in her recovery and was adopted by one of her caretakers from the Anna shelter on Monday. The Warren County Fair is in full swing this week with the gates opening at 8 and plenty happening in the barns. Today includes 4-H light horse and sheep judging along with dairy events, demonstrations, and the Midway opening up later on this afternoon. It's a busy week celebrating agriculture, competition, and community. I'm Mark Soliday for Erie News Now.
7: I'm Erie News Now meteorologist Tom DeVecchio. For today, we're looking at some periods of showers and thunderstorms this morning. May get a few more later this afternoon. Warm and humid, highs in the lower 80s. We'll have a chance of scattered showers and storms for tonight, mainly in the evening, lows in the mid-60s. And for tomorrow, partly sunny, warm, humid, may get an afternoon storm and highs in the lower to mid-80s. I'm meteorologist Tom DeVecchio on the Glenora Radio Network.
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0: lines are open with Erie Gibbs Day. Erin, where can they call?
1: They can call 814-454-0843.
0: Okay, and Chloe, when they call in, I know it's your first year, you're the newbie. What have you heard, and what are some of the things these people are going to be going through, and information that you can give us about Erie Gibbs?
2: Sure. So, you know, when they call the phone bank, they might not understand how to work our platform. They just might not want to put their, you know, card details online. They might want somebody personally to help them. You know, for a lot of our donors, it's actually about the ritual of Erie Gibbs. We found that a lot of people really like to give in person, or they like to call. It's that kind of one-on-one connection that helps them build up to, you know, the feeling that they get when they can donate to their favorite nonprofit.
0: I get that. I mean, there's times where you want to hit click, and then, but you also want to feel like a little more personalized. And I think Erie Gibbs Day gives that opportunity for so many. I'm going to go over to Miss Multitasker herself, Erin Doolin Fessler. I know you're busy over in corner two, but let's see what's going on.
1: So the phones are ringing, messages are coming in, right. People are getting excited about
0: giving.
1: And
0: they're giving. Why aren't you here today? Where are you?
1: We're coming, we're excited.
0: We're just down the block.
1: We're just down the block. And then they're going to be at Erie Insurance Courtyard and see you too.
0: Yeah,
1: we haven't talked about that yet, though.
0: Well, you know, and the big thing I love about being involved with your event is the energy. There's so much excitement with the kids, the Erie Royals, the McDowell Cheer joining in this year, and then that North Coast Brass. So that like makes it seem like a homecoming,
1: yes.
0: An Edinburgh homecoming festivities that Gannon, Mercyhurst. To me, when we do this celebration over to this year at Erie Insurance, it's exciting. It's almost like a college atmosphere.
1: Right. It's hometown. It's old-fashioned fun.
0: Yeah,
1: it's what Erie Gibbs is all about. And it's old Americana. Like, you don't see it as often as
0: I like it, because and Chloe, I don't know if you got to the Italian Fest this past weekend. You should have been there because it was awesome. But those festivals are cool because they tie us together with our past. Erie Gibbs Day today, this is tying us together as a community and our future.
1: I love that.
0: Yeah.
1: That was really cool how you said that.
0: Yeah, thanks. I'm very good with that. Every once in a while. Don't ask my wife. She still doesn't know what I do. But anyway, so looking at today, how important today is for some of these nonprofits to just get on the map.
1: Right. Some of them, this is like a budget line for them.
0: Oh,
1: where
0: sure.
1: They rely on these dollars, whether it's to keep a program going or to keep somebody like a counselor on staff, like whatever the needs are. Erie Gibbs kind of is the safety net, the soft place to fall.
0: Chloe, I'm going to talk to you here. None of these nonprofits are doing this to get rich.
2: No,
0: they're
2: not.
0: And so they're helping other people.
2: Absolutely. You know, their main missions are to support Erie County. And that is the main goal of Erie Gibbs as well. You know, give where you live is what we like to say.
0: Yeah,
2: and,
0: that's a great,
2: you know,
0: slogan.
2: It's wonderful. And to see them all come together and really to see the whole community come together today is absolutely incredible. Erie always shows up.
0: I do.
2: That is something that is very true across the years. Erie always shows up.
0: Erie Gibbs Day is a win-win-win. You can find out more about these nonprofits that make our community special and help so many others at eriegibbs.org.

0: Here we go. Erie Gives Day has just really got into full swing. The phones have been lighting up over at the... Now, when we say the phones are lighting up, are they lighting up at your facility and it's not open to the public? Is this in a cell phone bank or is this over at Erie Insurance?
1: It's in... We call it the barn, our phone bank. And it's on our campus at the Erie Community Foundation.
0: Okay.
1: It's just outside the construction zone.
0: But for the public today, there is a big event going on. And this is kind of a lunch happy hour. And there's going to be food trucks. There'll be bands playing. There'll be music and lots of energy for the celebration of Erie Gives Day this year.
1: Right. We're trying to generate excitement because our campus is closed, but we still wanted to keep our block party. We know that donors and nonprofits like to know each other, and this is a good FaceTime opportunity.
0: It's something I saw last year. Chloe, these nonprofits get together. They get a table, and it's funny. Setup time is where you really get to know some people because you're all of a sudden like on a Castaway Island or whatever. You know, you're in survivor mode, and you're trying to help each other perform a task because you realize you're all there really to help.
1: Right.
0: To help others that aren't there, to help people who can't help themselves, or animals, or other these organizations, the things they represent.
2: Sure, absolutely. And you know, this year we're going to have over 100 nonprofits tabling, which is absolutely incredible.
0: And that's that event over at Erie Insurance.
2: Yes, it is. And you know, it's incredible. It's giving them a voice. It's giving them a platform. And you know, for some of these organizations, they don't have a marketing team. You know, they don't have the staff that can actually put their image out there and put their brand out there. But this event can also give them a platform to really show the public what they can do.
0: Erin. And what I like about this, and with Erie Gives, the platform you provide, you're giving these nonprofits a stamp of approval.
1: Right. We vet every
0: nonprofit.
1: You
0: legitimize them.
1: Yes, we legitimize them.
0: Yeah. Some were already, but what I'm saying is you've given their... it's a once over. So that if people are giving and they see this organization on your website, they don't have to worry as much as maybe sometimes you would normally worry about... Who is this? And is this going overseas? This is Give Where You Live today.
1: Right. And be confident in who's on the website because they've all been vetted. And I'm glad you brought that up too because there's a misnomer out there that the Erie Community Foundation makes money on this. We do not.
0: No.
1: What? Right. No, not at all. This is our gift to the community. So when we talk about the bonus bucks, $250,000 of that is just from the Erie Community Foundation Board of Trustees approval. And actually, 100% of our board of trustees give to the bonus bucks too.
0: That's awesome.
2: Leading by example.
1: Yes, they do. They lead by example. And so we want to get that misnomer squelched because this is really an opportunity for us to say thank you to the community for establishing endowments the other 365 days of the year to create long-term perpetuity giving. But we do not make a dime off this. It costs money, it costs time, but we do it because it's the best public relations to introduce young people to giving.
0: It was started as a one-off. We were going to do this 16 years ago. Erie Gives started up, and now it's continuing to flourish. And in total, how many millions of dollars have been generated?
1: Over 77.7 million.
0: It's an amazing number, and today we can add to it. Go to eriegives.org to find out more how you can help.
3: Another lucrative deal in the NFL. The Cowboys and defensive tackle Quinnen Williams have agreed to a three-year contract extension. It's worth $106 million. It's the second richest deal behind the Eagles' Jalen Carter for an NFL D tackle. Other news from around the league. Chiefs offense coordinator Eric Bieniemy is back at training camp. Bieniemy has been away from the team during his wife Mia's recovery after she was allegedly shot by the couple's son. And more recognition for now Hall of Famer Larry Fitzgerald. The Cardinals are retiring Fitzgerald's number 11 and inducting him into their Ring of Honor. Among the baseball last night, the slumming Dodgers got a much-needed win, pushing across the go-ahead run in the seventh. They beat the Royals 6-5. Trade deadline pickup, Tarek Skubal made his first home start and got no decision, giving up three runs in five innings.
4: We won, so it's, you know, I'd gladly take that in a win, you know, any day of the week, but, you know, I'll be better going forward.
3: That win for the Dodgers, just their second in their last 10 games. I'm Matt McCoy.
5: I'm Erie News Now meteorologist Tom DeVecchio. For today, we're looking at some periods of showers and thunderstorms this morning. May get a few more later this afternoon. Warm and humid, highs in the lower 80s. We'll have a chance of scattered showers and storms for tonight, mainly in the evening. Lows in the mid-60s. And for tomorrow, partly sunny, warm, humid. May get an afternoon storm and highs in the lower to mid-80s. I'm meteorologist Tom DeVecchio on the Glenora Radio Network.
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0: doing it. 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
1: 814-454-0843.
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0: Okay, more with the ladies coming up after 8:30. 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
1: NBC News Radio, I'm Michael Kastner. It's another big primary election day in America. Voters head to the polls in Alabama, Connecticut, Minnesota, Vermont, Wisconsin, and in South Carolina, where there's a special Senate primary after Senator Lindsey Graham's sudden death. The death toll has risen to more than 130 after a magnitude 7.4 earthquake struck Columbia yesterday. In San Jose, California, restaurant owner John Bettencourt says he's relieved his family back home is okay, but worries for those who still can't contact loved ones in Columbia.
2: In one moment, everything down, you know. In one moment, in 3 seconds, your life, the people, the family, babies.
1: Rescue crews are searching through collapsed buildings for survivors who may still be trapped inside. The earthquake's epicenter was about 200 miles west of the capital, Bogota. The tremor was also felt in parts of neighboring Venezuela, Ecuador, and Panama. President Trump has signed an executive order focused on childhood vaccine schedules. Speaking from the White House yesterday, Trump said the order would split the childhood MMR vaccine into 3 shots. It would also push for all childhood immunizations to be administered at separate medical visits instead of one visit. Garrett Hake with more at the White House.
3: Is there any evidence of that?
4: What I've heard is that there are some people that say it is that way.
5: The president says he was motivated to change vaccine recommendations by recent rises in autism, though studies have shown no links between them. The order blasted by the American Academy of Pediatrics.
1: In addition, Senator Bill Cassidy, a Republican from Louisiana who's a physician, said on X, the order was wrong, adding the president doesn't have the expertise to make these changes. Michael Kastner, NBC News Radio.
6: The Mercy Center for Women is making significant progress on the restoration of its old Sacred Heart School building. Phase one of the project wrapped up Monday, involved the replacement of the building's roof. Construction crews now renovating all the rooms to transform them into 20 apartments. When it's all done, the 42,000-square-foot building will be able to house 40 individuals experiencing crisis. The Wreaths Across America Mobile Education Exhibit made its way to the Pennsylvania Soldiers and Sailors Home on Monday. Inside the mobile unit, an emotional time for local veterans after seeing reminders of fellow soldiers who perished. The Mobile Education Exhibit is a 48-foot rolling interactive museum that travels the country. It teaches visitors about military service, honoring veterans, and telling stories of patriotism. Days after her abuser was sentenced, one dog has finally found her forever home. We first brought you the story of Mimi the dog in late February after she was found by state police after being abandoned with zip ties around her legs in the freezing cold. While Mimi is still facing lasting physical and emotional effects from the abuse, Mimi has made incredible strides in her recovery and was adopted by one of her caretakers from the Anna shelter on Monday. The Warren County Fair is in full swing this week with the gates opening at 8 and plenty happening in the barns. Today includes 4-H light horse and sheep judging along with dairy events, demonstrations, and the Midway opening up later on this afternoon. It's a busy week celebrating agriculture, competition, and community. I'm Mark Soliday for Erie News Now.
7: I'm Erie News Now meteorologist Tom DeVecchio. For today, we're looking at some periods of showers and thunderstorms this morning. May get a few more later this afternoon. Warm and humid, highs in the lower 80s. We'll have a chance of scattered showers and storms for tonight, mainly in the evening, lows in the mid-60s. And for tomorrow, partly sunny, warm, humid, may get an afternoon storm and highs in the lower to mid-80s. I'm meteorologist Tom DeVecchio on the Glenora Radio Network.

0: Good morning, Bill Page. Almost losing my voice over here. I've got the ladies to help me out, though. Erin Doolin Fessler. She is applying a chapstick, or is it that hard? And is it warm in here this morning? What's going on, Erin?
1: The hair's a little dry. So.
0: Oh, the hair's a little dry.
1: The
0: air is a little dry. Chloe, yes. Morgan, can you help her out with some beauty tips here?
2: Well, you know, got to keep it on hand. It needs to be at your right hand.
1: That's
2: all
1: right,
2: the time.
1: Not your
0: oh
1: purse.
0: My goodness. So let's talk about ErieGivesDay.org. The website is online. Everything is ready to go. The phones are being manned by the folks at the barn.
1: On the campus of the Erie Community Foundation. But our campus is closed today, so we don't want people to come down to the Community
0: so
1: Foundation.
0: If you're used to dropping a check off yourself, you can do that, but over at Erie Insurance.
1: We have a great celebration going on
0: between
1: at Erie
0: Holland
1: Insurance.
0: And off 6.
1: Holland and French.
0: Okay.
1: Off of 6th Street, and it's from 11:30 to 1:30.
0: Okay. So if you've ever been to Erie Insurance, the big area, it used to be where you would come in if you would pull in to show them if you got dinged in a car. I remember.
1: Is that right?
0: Years ago. God, now I'm showing my age.
1: I didn't know that.
0: That used to be you'd pull in and say they'd have an estimator come out, and I bet they haven't done that in 100 years
2: no
0: now.
2: Kidding.
1: Wow, I never knew that.
0: Oh, gosh, Erin, now you really made me sound old. Let's talk about...
1: Maybe I just didn't have accidents.
0: I have had plenty, and Erie Insurance was there for some of them. Let's talk about who's going to be over at the celebration. Chloe, help me out here. Who's bringing the vibe, the energy with the bands and the music and everything?
2: Absolutely. Well, it's really going to be a hometown feel, Bill. We have the Erie High Royals marching band and cheer team coming to perform. We have the McDowell cheer team as well coming to supplement that in, and North Coast Brass that is going to be there as well.
0: North Coast Brass is something different than Erie Band, the Royals.
2: Yes.
0: They're bringing their band as well.
2: Yes, they're going to open our celebration.
0: Ah.
2: But then to close our celebration, we're going to have North Coast Brass, okay, which is just a group of individuals who would want to come play some music for you.
0: That's so exciting. And you know they're going to play fun, exciting stuff. There are food trucks. There is a nonprofit discovery area where, Erin, you're saying there's 100 different nonprofits. And what I like about this area, you might see the Anna shelter there. They were there last year. They brought a couple dogs.
2: There will be the Anna shelter.
0: I love them. I do. I love Ruth and everything she does over there. But there are a lot of ones that are like under the radar nonprofits that have been vetted, that are legitimized, that have given they've got the Erie Gives stamp of approval. But some have tables over there you can learn a lot more about.
1: You sure can. And some are new. This year we have the Mazzini Fund.
0: What is Mazzini Fund?
1: Mazzini. It's after Giuseppe Mazzini. It's the event's taking place at the Nova Aurora tonight from 5:30 to 7:30.
0: Is that the spaghetti thing?
1: Yes, that's the spaghetti thing.
0: I love it.
1: But what they're raising dollars for is the St. Paul's corner where people can come and get groceries, get some dental care, just everything that we all take for
0: granted. Okay, let's go back to
1: granted.
0: That for a minute. Okay, you've got the spaghetti eating contest with this, but then there's the Italian spelling bee.
1: That's right.
0: Spell some of those words that Grandma Gagliardi used to yell at you when you were a kid.
1: Right.
0: And I got yelled at a lot, so I don't know if I could spell anything my grandmother ever yelled at me, but
1: yes.
0: I do remember caca.
1: Can we go?
0: Let's do like Who Wants to Be a Millionaire. Can we poll the audience on how to spell caca?
1: I don't know how. I wouldn't
0: get
1: even
0: get out of here.
1: I know. I wouldn't.
0: Erin, you're
1: with
0: smarter
1: a K,
0: than that.
1: K, I don't know.
0: Erin, I know you're smarter than that. You're smarter than a fifth grader. Chloe, you're not much past being the fifth grader. You're
2: right.
0: The newbie in the audience. Let's talk about something, your involvement with Erie Gives.
2: Sure. So, you know, I've been helping all of these nonprofits set up their online profiles. So not only do we have them listed on ErieGives.org, we have a whole entire profile for them. So you can see their logo, a banner image, an about section, featured campaigns that they're running, and even a media gallery. So I think that makes it really great for donors to go ahead and go online and really see what these organizations are about. You know, they're real, legit organizations.
0: Absolutely. Go to ErieGives.org for more information.

0: 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I'm so excited to have in studio with us Erin Doolin Fessler and Chloe Monroe. Good morning, ladies.
1: Good morning.
0: I need a phone number for people who want to call Erie Gives.
2: 814-454-0843.
0: And Chloe, the website?
1: ErieGives.org.
3: Another lucrative deal in the NFL. The Cowboys and defensive tackle Quinnen Williams have agreed to a three-year contract extension. It's worth $106 million. It's the second richest deal behind the Eagles' Jalen Carter for an NFL D tackle. Other news from around the league. Chiefs offense coordinator Eric Bieniemy is back at training camp. Bieniemy has been away from the team during his wife Mia's recovery after she was allegedly shot by the couple's son. And more recognition for now Hall of Famer Larry Fitzgerald. The Cardinals are retiring Fitzgerald's number 11 and inducting him into their Ring of Honor. Among the baseball last night, the slumping Dodgers got a much-needed win, pushing across the go-ahead run in the seventh. They beat the Royals 6-5. Trade deadline pickup, Tarek Skubal made his first home start and got no decision, giving up three runs in five.

0: five innings.
1: We won, so it's, you know, I'd gladly take that in a win, you know, any day of the week. But, you know, I'll be better going forward.
0: That win for the Dodgers, just their second in their last 10 games. I'm Matt McCoy.
2: I'm Erie News Now meteorologist Tom DeVecchio. For today, we're looking at some periods of showers and thunderstorms this morning. May get a few more later this afternoon. Warm and humid, highs in the lower 80s. We'll have a chance of scattered showers and storms for tonight, mainly in the evening, lows in the mid-60s. And for tomorrow, partly sunny, warm, humid, may get an afternoon storm and highs in the lower to mid-80s. I'm meteorologist Tom DeVecchio on the Glenora Radio Network.
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0: tell how excited she is. I've got Chloe Monroe over here. Chloe, where did you go to school? Where are you, college, grad?
1: What? I went to Fairview High School, and then I graduated from West Virginia University.
0: Woohoo! Mm-hmm. Is that Mountaineers?
1: Let's go Mountaineers.
0: All right, I got it down. So you're very excited to tell us about something. Was it giveaways?
1: Yeah, so this year we actually have all five of our participating food trucks donating 10% of their event profit to a lucky nonprofit that will be chosen at random. So when you get to the Erie Give Celebration, make sure to stop by our welcome table, write down your favorite nonprofit, and at 1:30 we'll be making that drawing.
0: That's really cool. I like that. Yeah. Erin, did you help her out with that?
2: She created that one.
0: I'm impressed.
2: Yes.
1: Thank you. You know, it's all thanks to the food trucks. They're wonderful.
0: They are. Thank you again to our food trucks. Why don't you mention what food trucks are
1: going to
0: be there?
1: We are going to have Holy Smokes Barbecue, the Big Cheese, a Waffle Miracle, Smiley's Ice Cream, and Chuck and Jenny's.
2: Something for everyone.
0: Oh, Chuck and Jenny's.
1: Yes, it's Chuck and Jenny's.
2: Yes.
1: It's so eerie, isn't it?
0: You know, you had me earlier. I think I was just a little too excited about Smiley's ice cream truck. Yeah. I glossed over the Chuck and Jenny
2: thing. Right to dessert, right?
0: Oh, my goodness. Yeah. Yes, because I'm still traumatized by the fact I did not get my monkey business from Discover Presque Isle weekend. That's how busy they were. Erin, this is a busy day, but for some of these nonprofits, this could carry them through a hard time of the year. We all have in season, but it makes their year of what they can do with their budget.
2: Right. So we always pick the second Tuesday in August because that seems to really work well for their budgets. And then there's always the end of the year giving where people might have a little bit more that they want to share with a nonprofit. And then National Night Out is the first Tuesday in August. So Erie Gives is the second Tuesday in August.
0: I like it. So you're not up against anything. You kind of found your own niche. How does a nonprofit become eligible to get on this ticket?
2: Sure. So we start this way back in January.
0: Okay.
2: And you have to be registered by July 10th this year.
0: Deadline.
2: There's always a deadline. And we have to stick to our deadline so that we can make the best Erie Gives possible for everyone who participates. And so you just need to be a 501c3. You have to either be a member of the nonprofit partnership or have a fund with the Erie Community Foundation.
0: I'm looking at there's a brochure that has, and some of these didn't make the deadline. So you're telling me just in the brochure, there's a good number, and I'm looking at some,
2: a little over 300.
0: So this is 300 in just this handout alone, but there are 500 and some online.
2: That's right.
0: And Chloe, you were saying that these nonprofits, a lot of them, because they don't have a marketing department, they don't have a person handling all their social media. Getting the word out means so much, and your website has helped with that.
1: Absolutely, yeah, it's huge. And, you know, we have an about section that you can read all about them. You can check out their logo. These are legit organizations. You know, we've really done the due diligence to go and make sure.
0: You've done homework on them.
1: Absolutely. Well, we want to make sure your money's going to a good place.
0: Good. Well, it's very important and something you can get involved with. Give where you live. Go to eriegives.org to find out more on how you can make a difference today. Time flies when you're having fun, and today we want to make sure you have fun and give with Erie Gives Day. Thank you to Erin Doolin Fessler, and also congratulations to Chloe Monroe.
1: Thank you.
0: Your first year with Erie Gives. It's a big event. It's going on online for 24 hours. What's the website?
1: Visit eriegives.org.
0: Go there. And then on the lines, on the phones, where are we going?
2: 8 a.m. to 8 p.m. You can call 814-454-0843.
0: All right. Thanks again, ladies. 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

Miles Smith, Hold Me in the Dark on Erie's Rock Alternative, 90.5 WERG on this Erie Gives Day. And thanks again to Aaron and Chloe coming in with Bill this morning, talking up the event. Hundreds of nonprofits involved. 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

0: The best rock on the radio, 90.5 WERG Tonic. If you could only see Jimmy Eat World before that with Work. And this is Dr. Chet rocking the work day. Coming up, Noah Kahan. Also, Lord Huron and Hootie and the Blowfish.
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2: I'm Erie News Now meteorologist Tom DeVecchio. For today, we're looking at some periods of showers and thunderstorms this morning. May get a few more later this afternoon. Warm and humid, highs in the lower 80s. We'll have a chance of scattered showers and storms for tonight, mainly in the evening. Lows in the mid-60s. And for tomorrow, partly sunny, warm, humid. May get an afternoon storm and highs in the lower to mid-80s. I'm meteorologist Tom DeVecchio on the Glenora Radio Network.
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Hootie and the Blowfish, I Go Blind, as we're getting set for Golden Knights football. First game August 29th, away in Grand Rapids as GU takes on Davenport. Here are the Lumineers, Cleopatra, 90.5 WERG.

New rock on 90.5 WERG from the Paradox. I kind of like that. And also Coldplay with Talk. This is Lord Huron, The Night We Met.

0: Erie's Rock Alternative 90.5 WERG, Brian Fallon and the Painkillers, and Better Before. Dr. Chet, and coming up, OK Go and Death Cab for Cutie.
1: A lot can happen in 6 seconds. 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So please, give them room. 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
1: I'm Erie News Now meteorologist Tom DeVecchio. For today, we're looking at some periods of showers and thunderstorms this morning. May get a few more later this afternoon. Warm and humid, highs in the lower 80s. We'll have a chance of scattered showers and storms for tonight, mainly in the evening. Lows in the mid-60s. And for tomorrow, partly sunny, warm, humid. May get an afternoon storm and highs in the lower to mid-80s. I'm meteorologist Tom DeVecchio on the Glenora Radio Network.
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Desire. U2, Erie's Rock Alternative, 90.5 WERG. After 10, I got the Kings of Leon, the Red Hot Chili Peppers, Muse, and more of the best rock on the radio. Like this one, Death Cab, Stone Over Water on WERG.

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Erie's Rock Alternative, 90.5 WERG. Chili Peppers and Soul to Squeeze. Getting set for all the students to come back. First day of classes, August 26th. Then we start putting the students back on the air here on WERG. And shows like Primetime Sports Guys and such, all getting ready to start up in September. Students are contacting me. Hey, when can we start? What do we got? Can we do this? Yes, yes, and yes. Looking forward to having you back. I love that kind of passion for local radio, and it's right here, 90.5 WERG, as we get set for fall 2026. But we're going to enjoy the summer in the meantime. Here's Beck, Think I'm in Love, 90.5 WERG.

0: The best rock on the radio, 90.5 WERG. It's Muse and Be With You. And this is Dr. Chet, Rockin' the Workday. The Killer is part of that process coming up. Also MGMT and the Boomtown Rats.
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3: I'm Erie News Now meteorologist Tom DeVecchio. For today, we're looking at some periods of showers and thunderstorms this morning. May get a few more later this afternoon. Warm and humid, highs in the lower 80s. We'll have a chance of scattered showers and storms for tonight, mainly in the evening. Lows in the mid-60s. And for tomorrow, partly sunny, warm, humid. May get an afternoon storm and highs in the lower to mid-80s. I'm meteorologist Tom DeVecchio on the Glenora Radio Network.
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1: 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I've got

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2: I'm Erie News Now meteorologist Tom DeVecchio. For today, we're looking at some periods of showers and thunderstorms this morning. May get a few more later this afternoon. Warm and humid, highs in the lower 80s. We'll have a chance of scattered showers and storms for tonight, mainly in the evening. Lows in the mid-60s. And for tomorrow, partly sunny, warm, humid. May get an afternoon storm and highs in the lower to mid-80s. I'm meteorologist Tom DeVecchio on the Glenora Radio Network.
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Franz Ferdinand, Know You Girls on WERG. 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

The Strokes and Going Shopping, Erie's Rock Alternative 90.5 WERG, and Erie Gives Day underway. Thanks again to Aaron and Chloe from the Erie Community Foundation on this morning with Bill Page, talking up Erie Gives Day and hundreds of nonprofits participating, and the list is at WERGFM.com. 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
1: Erie's Rock Alternative 90.5 WBRG, Green Day, and also Panic at the Disco with New Perspective. Dr. Chet, Rock on the Workday. And coming up, we'll hear from Incubus, Young the Giant, and the Violent Femmes.
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4: I'm Erie News Now meteorologist Tom DeVecchio. For today, we're looking at some periods of showers and thunderstorms this morning. May get a few more later this afternoon. Warm and humid, highs in the lower 80s. We'll have a chance of scattered showers and storms for tonight, mainly in the evening, lows in the mid-60s. And for tomorrow, partly sunny, warm, humid, may get an afternoon storm and highs in the lower to mid-80s. I'm meteorologist Tom DeVecchio on the Glenora Radio Network.
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blister in the sun. Got to put the SPF 50 on. Violent Femmes, Erie's Rock Alternative, 90.5 WERG. I'll check in with Mark on our consumer affairs update right after Incubus. 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

For 90.5 WERG, I'm Mark Huffman with today's Consumer Affairs Update. CVS Health is cutting the price of its MinuteClinic virtual weight loss visits to $29 with no membership or recurring monthly fee. A new collaboration with Eli Lilly will allow eligible Zepbound patients to see pricing options through the CVS Health app. Watch out for the Gold Bar scam. It's a fast-growing fraud in which criminals convince victims that their money is at risk and must be converted into gold for safekeeping. Scammers often impersonate government officials, banks, or tech support reps. Food to Live is recalling several green powder products that were sold nationwide because they may be contaminated with salmonella. The recall covers certain lots of wheatgrass, algae, and supergrass powders that were sold in multiple sizes. The recall products are generally used as dietary supplements. I'm Mark Huffman. 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

New Rock on 90.5 WERG, the Linda Lindas and Burning Out. Erie Seawolves on the road all this week. They've got a series in Hartford. They'll be back at UPMC Park a week from today.

0: Erie's favorite radio station, 90.5 WERG Evergreen from Young the Giant. Dr. Chet here, and 3 Days Grace and Royal Otis coming up.
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2: I'm Erie News Now meteorologist Tom DeVecchio. For today, we're looking at some periods of showers and thunderstorms this morning. May get a few more later this afternoon. Warm and humid, highs in the lower 80s. We'll have a chance of scattered showers and storms for tonight, mainly in the evening. Lows in the mid-60s. And for tomorrow, partly sunny, warm, humid. May get an afternoon storm and highs in the lower to mid-80s. I'm meteorologist Tom DeVecchio on the Glenora Radio Network.
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Damn it. That's Blink 182. No, really, that's the song name. I didn't stub my toe or anything. Erie's Rock Alternative 90.5 WERG. We'll get a headline check from NBC News Radio and Erie News Now straight ahead, then kick off the lunch break with Weezer, Evanescence, The Neon Trees, and more of the best rock on the radio, like Royal Otis with Moody.

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1: NBC News Radio, I'm Michael Kastner. It's another primary day in America. Voters head to the polls in Alabama, Connecticut, Minnesota, Vermont, Wisconsin, and in South Carolina, where there's a special Senate primary after Senator Lindsey Graham's sudden death. His sister, Darlene Graham, is running for his full term in a crowded Republican field. The death toll in yesterday's 7.4 magnitude earthquake in Colombia now stands at more than 160. The epicenter was roughly 200 miles west of the capital city, Bogota, with reports it could be felt in parts of Venezuela, Ecuador, and Panama. Secretary of State Marco Rubio says the White House is closely monitoring the situation.
2: This is Verity.
1: The trailer has been released for Verity. The film is an adaptation of the Colleen Hoover novel of the same name. It stars Dakota Jackson, Josh Hartnett, and Anne Hathaway and hits theaters October 2nd. Michael Kastner, NBC News Radio.
3: The Mercy Center for Women is making significant progress on the restoration of its old Sacred Heart School building. Phase one of the project wrapped up Monday, involved the replacement of the building's roof. Construction crews now renovating all the rooms to transform them into 20 apartments. When it's all done, the 42,000 square foot building will be able to house 40 individuals experiencing crisis. The Wreaths Across America Mobile Education Exhibit made its way to the Pennsylvania Soldiers and Sailors Home on Monday. Inside the mobile unit, an emotional time for local veterans after seeing reminders of fellow soldiers who perished. The Mobile Education Exhibit is a 48-foot rolling interactive museum that travels the country. It teaches visitors about military service, honoring veterans, and telling stories of patriotism. Days after her abuser was sentenced, one dog has finally found her forever home. We first brought you the story of Mimi the dog in late February after she was found by state police after being abandoned with zip ties around her legs in the freezing cold. While Mimi is still facing lasting physical and emotional effects from the abuse, Mimi has made incredible strides in her recovery and was adopted by one of her caretakers from the Anna shelter on Monday. The Warren County Fair is in full swing this week with the gates opening at 8 and plenty happening in the barns. Today includes 4-H light horse and sheep judging along with dairy events, demonstrations, and the Midway opening up later on this afternoon. It's a busy week celebrating agriculture, competition, and community. I'm Mark Soliday for Erie News Now.
4: I'm Erie News Now meteorologist Tom DeVecchio. For today, we're looking at some periods of showers and thunderstorms this morning. May get a few more later this afternoon, warm and humid, highs in the lower 80s. We'll have a chance of scattered showers and storms for tonight, mainly in the evening, lows in the mid-60s. And for tomorrow, partly sunny, warm, humid, may get an afternoon storm and highs in the lower to mid-80s. I'm meteorologist Tom DeVecchio on the Glenora Radio Network.

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The best rock on the radio, 90.5 WERG. The big question, who will you follow? That's Evanescence and the Neon Trees before that with Animal. This is Dr. Chet on the lunch break. Death Cab for Cutie coming up. Also Modest Mouse and Belly.

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1: I'm Erie News Now meteorologist Tom DeVecchio. For today, we're looking at some periods of showers and thunderstorms this morning. May get a few more later this afternoon. Warm and humid, highs in the lower 80s. We'll have a chance of scattered showers and storms for tonight, mainly in the evening, lows in the mid-60s. And for tomorrow, partly sunny, warm, humid, may get an afternoon storm and highs in the lower to mid-80s. I'm meteorologist Tom DeVecchio on the Glenora Radio Network.
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guess that's probably part of the problem.

0: This is Erin Fessler from the Erie Community Foundation, and we are really excited about the 16th annual Erie Gives, taking place on Tuesday, August 11th, from midnight to midnight. 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
1: Another lucrative deal in the NFL. The Cowboys and defensive tackle Quinnen Williams have agreed to a three-year contract extension. It's worth $106 million. It's the second richest deal behind the Eagles' Jalen Carter for an NFL D tackle. Other news from around the league. Chiefs offense coordinator Eric Bieniemy is back at training camp. Bieniemy has been away from the team during his wife Mia's recovery after she was allegedly shot by the couple's son. And more recognition for now Hall of Famer Larry Fitzgerald. The Cardinals are retiring Fitzgerald's number 11 and inducting him into their Ring of Honor. Among the baseball last night, the slumping Dodgers got a much-needed win, pushing across the go-ahead run in the seventh. They beat the Royals 6-5. Trade deadline pickup Tarek Skubal made his first home start and got no decision, giving up three runs in five innings.
2: We won, so it's, you know, I'd gladly take that in a win, you know, any day of the week, but, you know, I'll be better going forward.
1: That win for the Dodgers, just their second in their last 10 games. I'm Matt McCoy.
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Erie's Rock Alternative, 90.5 WERG. Rocking it back for a fun one from the early 90s. Remember Belly? 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Something new from Cage the Elephant. 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

0: Erie's Rock Alternative 90.5 WERG, Modest Mouse, and Missed the Boat, you know, either literally or metaphorically. I hate that feeling. Dr. Chet here on the lunch break, and you too is next.
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2: I'm Erie News Now meteorologist Tom DeVecchio. For today, we're looking at some periods of showers and thunderstorms this morning. May get a few more later this afternoon. Warm and humid, highs in the lower 80s. Have a chance of scattered showers and storms for tonight, mainly in the evening, lows in the mid-60s. And for tomorrow, partly sunny, warm, humid, may get an afternoon storm and highs in the lower to mid-80s. I'm meteorologist Tom DeVecchio on the Glenora Radio Network.
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No More Regrets from Almost Monday, Erie's Rock Alternative, 90.5 WERG. I'm going to wrap up the lunch break, but take us with, coming up after 1, Temper City, The Foo Fighters, Young the Giant, and more of the best rock on the radio, like the Kings of Leon, Sex on Fire, 90.5 WERG.

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Erie's Rock Alternative, 90.5 WBRG, Temper City and Self-Aware. That song's kind of making a move on our top 25 on the chart. Last week it was at number 2. We'll see how that holds up. The new list will be up on our blog this evening at 9 p.m. WERGFM.com.

0: The best rock on the radio, 90.5 WERG, Semisonic and Closing Time. This is Dr. Chet, rocking the workday, and the Red Hot Chili Peppers coming up, Noah Kahan and the Laws.
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2: I'm Erie News Now meteorologist Tom DeVecchio. For today, we're looking at some periods of showers and thunderstorms this morning. May get a few more later this afternoon, warm and humid, highs in the lower 80s. We'll have a chance of scattered showers and storms for tonight, mainly in the evening, lows in the mid-60s. And for tomorrow, partly sunny, warm, humid, may get an afternoon storm and highs in the lower to mid-80s. I'm meteorologist Tom DeVecchio on the Glenora Radio Network.
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several iterations of that song over the decades, but they did it first. The Laws, and There She Goes, Erie's Rock Alternative, 90.5 WERG. Got our cool flick pick selection of the day coming up with the Indie Film Minute right after Young the Giant. Cough Syrup, 90.5 WERG.

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1: Welcome to the Indie Film Minute. Hundreds of thousands of tourists come to Florida's SeaWorld every year to enjoy trained dolphins, penguins, and other friends of their star attraction, Shamu, the killer whale, more properly called an orca. But Gabriella Cowperthwaite's masterful documentary, Blackfish, uncovers an underlying darkness behind the captive lives of Shamu and his kin. Conceived after the high-profile death of trainer Dawn Branchell, who was killed by Shamu, Blackfish explores how orcas have become popular tourist attractions, major moneymakers for companies like SeaWorld. But the film also contains a rich exploration of the orca species, demonstrating that these magnificent animals are far smarter and more emotionally driven than we've been led to believe. Through interviews with numerous former trainers and graphic archival footage, including actual orca attacks, Blackfish paints a comprehensive picture of how these sensitive and intelligent creatures have been so cruelly treated. It serves as an exposé of the ultimate cost of their enslavement by their corporate owners. Documentary films can provide a powerful impetus towards social change. No exception here. This one has launched a major debate on how humans treat our fellow creatures. Corporate interests are already under enormous pressure as a result. And surely, Blackfish will move you as well. Blackfish, not in theaters. Discovery through rental.

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1: 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It's underway now. 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

0: Erie's favorite radio station, 90.5 WERG, Noah Kahan with Doors. And this is Dr. Chet with Cage the Elephant. Next.
1: Song again. Yay. Here's that song again.
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1: I'm Erie News Now meteorologist Tom DeVecchio. For today, we're looking at some periods of showers and thunderstorms this morning. May get a few more later this afternoon. Warm and humid, highs in the lower 80s. We'll have a chance of scattered showers and storms for tonight, mainly in the evening, lows in the mid-60s. And for tomorrow, partly sunny, warm, humid. May get an afternoon storm and highs in the lower to mid-80s. I'm meteorologist Tom DeVecchio on the Glenora Radio Network.
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Days of the New, Erie's Rock Alternative, 90.5 WERG. Reese up next after 2. He's got Linkin Park, Evanescence, Phoebe Bridgers, and more of the best rock on the radio set to go, like Somber with Homewrecker on WERG.

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0: Yellow Card and Good Charlotte with Bedroom Posters at 90.5 WERG, Erie's Rock Alternative. Just ahead, you keep it locked in. We've got Phoebe Bridgers, Mumford & Sons, Four Non Blondes, and more of the best rock on the radio.
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2: I'm Erie News Now meteorologist Tom DeVecchio. We'll have a chance of scattered showers and storms for tonight, mainly in the evening. Lows in the mid-60s. And for tomorrow, partly sunny, warm, humid. May get an afternoon storm and highs in the lower to mid-80s. I'm meteorologist Tom DeVecchio on the Glenora Radio Network.
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0: It's Incubus at 90.5 WERG. REM is coming up. We've got the Black Keys, Gaslight Anthem, and more of the best rock on the radio.
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2: I'm Erie News Now meteorologist Tom DeVecchio. We'll have a chance of scattered showers and storms for tonight, mainly in the evening. Lows in the mid-60s. And for tomorrow, partly sunny, warm, humid. May get an afternoon storm and highs in the lower to mid-80s. I'm meteorologist Tom DeVecchio on the Glenora Radio Network.
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Buffalo Traffic Jam and Fool's Gold in 90.5 WERG. The Gannon Golden Knights, they are in preseason camp. They open their football season on the road coming up on August 29th. Their home opener is September 19th against Bloomsburg. Here's Gaslight Anthem and 45 at 90.5 WERG.

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6: I'm Erie News Now meteorologist Tom DeVecchio. We'll have a chance of scattered showers and storms for tonight, mainly in the evening, lows in the mid-60s. And for tomorrow, partly sunny, warm, humid, may get an afternoon storm and highs in the lower to mid-80s. I'm meteorologist Tom DeVecchio on the Glenora Radio Network.
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somber. My body isn't ready at 90.5 WERT. Now, weekday morning, 6 until 9. It's Bill Page in the studio here at 90.5 WERT. 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

0: alternative. Eagle Eye Cherry is coming up. 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
4: I'm Erie News Now meteorologist Tom DeVecchio. We'll have a chance of scattered showers and storms for tonight, mainly in the evening. Lows in the mid-60s. And for tomorrow, partly sunny, warm, humid. May get an afternoon storm and highs in the lower to mid-80s. I'm meteorologist Tom DeVecchio on the Glenora Radio Network.
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1: NBC News Radio, I'm Chris Caraccio. Today marks a full slate of primary elections. Voters are heading to the polls in Alabama, Connecticut, Minnesota, Vermont, Wisconsin, and in South Carolina, where there's a special Senate primary following Senator Lindsey Graham's sudden death. Meantime, all eyes are on the Democrat primary race for Wisconsin governor, where Democrat socialist Francesca Hong has skyrocketed in the polls. More than 200 people in Columbia have died after yesterday's magnitude 7.4 earthquake. The epicenter was roughly 200 miles west of the capital of Bogota, with reports that it could be felt in parts of Venezuela, Ecuador, and Panama. Secretary of State Marco Rubio says the Trump administration is closely monitoring the situation. Severe weather conditions are set to affect millions across the Midwest and Ohio Valley today. A level 3 out of 5 severe storm risk is covering portions of the region, including Chicago, Indianapolis, and Columbus, Ohio. I'm Chris Caraccio, NBC News Radio.
2: I'm Eva Mastromatio with your headlines from Erie News Now. Erie's public school superintendent, Dr. Natalie Gibbs, is explaining some new policies designed to eliminate big distractions to learning in the coming school year. One is a bell-to-bell, no electronic devices plan and a standard dress policy across the schools. Gibbs says she is pleased with turnout at a series of parent engagement sessions on the new policies. Students have modeled the options of what they'll be able to wear in class in the new year, and parents have been able to ask questions and lean into the new policies. The superintendent says feedback has been positive. Now, Dr. Gibbs says in districts with no cell phone policies, the data shows a 13 to 20% increase on exam scores. There's one more parent engagement session coming up on the new policies and a series of open houses on the way. We'll put the details on our website when you click on this story at ErieNewsNow.com. Powerball winner. That's right. According to the Pennsylvania Lottery, a Powerball ticket with Power Play was sold at the Urero Oil Company in Fairview. The winner out of Erie County was one of two $150,000 winning Powerball with Power Play tickets sold in Pennsylvania for the Monday drawing. The other ticket was sold in Westmoreland County. Now, the winning ticket matched four of the five white balls drawn and the red Powerball number. And because of the Power Play option, the prize increased from $50,000 to, again, $150,000. Even though there were several winners in the drawing, the jackpot continues to grow with the next drawing set for August 12th. All right, there is a new permanent director now of Visit Erie. The tourism organization overall today announcing that Mark Jenneret, who had been serving as the interim president and CEO since May 2026, has now been selected for the permanent job. The initial transition began following the retirement of longtime president and CEO John Oliver. A board of directors from Visit Erie reviewed the decision, and they announced a transition for this permanent role. We also, of course, have updates on the latest Erie Gives numbers. That one day of giving that has been going on for now more than a decade in the Erie region, helping hundreds of local nonprofits. For the latest on that, you can also head to our website, ErieNewsNow.com. For Erie News Now, I'm Eva Mastromatio.
3: Expect an isolated shower or thunderstorm tonight, otherwise partly to mostly cloudy with lows into the mid-60s. For our Wednesday, expect a great deal of sunshine with an isolated shower or storm, highs in the lower 80s. And for Wednesday night, an isolated shower or storm, otherwise mostly cloudy with lows into the mid-60s. I'm forecaster Dakota Hunter with your Erie News Now First Warning Weather Update.
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Sugar Ray, and every morning, now every day this week, it is Sunflower Fest in Girard at the Battles Yellow House. 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And if you search Facebook, just amazing pictures, but you want to see it in person. 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

0: The Dirty Heads, one of those days at 90.5 WERG. And of course, today is Erie Gives Day. Aaron from Erie Gives was in this morning with Bill Page here at 90.5 WERG. Neon Trees coming up. You keep it locked in for The Strokes, Phoenix, and more of the best rock on the radio.
1: A U.S. appeals court has declined to dismiss thousands of online safety lawsuits against major social media companies. In a ruling, the Ninth Circuit said Section 230 of the Communications Decency Act can be used as a defense against liability, but not to avoid being sued altogether. The lawsuits allege platforms owned by companies like Meta and TikTok encourage addictive behavior, fail to properly verify users' ages, and do not do enough to protect users from harmful content. The Powerball jackpot moving closer to $1 billion. More from Mark Mayfield.
2: There was no grand prize winner in Monday night's drawing, so Wednesday's will be worth at least $975 million with a cash value of a little over $422 million. Tickets are $2 each. Odds of winning, roughly 1 in 292 million.
1: In New York, the mayor is facing a lawsuit over the second home tax he proposed. Scott Pringle explains.
3: A group of New Yorkers are arguing in the lawsuit that the city botched the rollout of the new tax that hits non-resident New Yorkers who have a second home in the city worth more than $5 million. The suit also claims Mamdani officials did not narrow down the number of properties that qualify for this tax before publishing data on a website. Mayor Mamdani's reaction?
4: We are confident in our position, and that is a confidence coming from both the legality of the city's actions as well as the importance of a surcharge on secondary homes.
1: Consumer safety agencies reporting ongoing recalls involving Chrysler, Mack Trucks, Hyundai, Grand Design RV, and Auto Car vehicles, with details varying by model and production year. And Taylor Fresh Foods jalapeno products still under recall due to possible salmonella contaminations. They were mostly sold at Walmart, Target, Trader Joe's, Whole Foods, Kroger, and Stop and Shop. And President Trump's media company, the company behind Truth Social, is reporting a nearly $240 million loss for the second quarter. Trump Media and Technology Group on Monday reported revenue was up 89% compared to the same time last year. Most of those losses were attributed to unrealized losses on digital assets and equity securities. I'm Monica Nelson with your consumer and business news.
5: Expect an isolated shower or thunderstorm tonight, otherwise partly to mostly cloudy with lows into the mid-60s. For Wednesday, expect a great deal of sunshine with an isolated shower or storm, highs in the lower 80s. And for Wednesday night, an isolated shower or storm, otherwise mostly cloudy with lows into the mid-60s. I'm forecaster Dakota Hunter with your Erie News Now First Warning Weather Update.
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0: This is Erin Fussler from the Erie Community Foundation, and we are really excited about the 16th annual Erie Gives, taking place on Tuesday, August 11th, from midnight to midnight. We are so excited that we have over 500 nonprofits participating this year online at eriegives.org. 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
1: Another lucrative deal in the NFL. The Cowboys and defensive tackle Quinnen Williams have agreed to a three-year contract extension. It's worth $106 million. It's the second richest deal behind the Eagles' Jalen Carter for an NFL D tackle. Other news from around the league. Chiefs offense coordinator Eric Bieniemy is back at training camp. Bieniemy has been away from the team during his wife Mia's recovery after she was allegedly shot by the couple's son. And more recognition for now Hall of Famer Larry Fitzgerald. The Cardinals are retiring Fitzgerald's number 11. And inducting him into their Ring of Honor. Among the baseball last night, the slumping Dodgers got a much-needed win, pushing across the go-ahead run in the seventh. They beat the Royals 6-5. Trade deadline pickup, Tarek Skubal made his first home start and got no decision, giving up three runs in five innings.
2: We won, so it's, you know, I'd gladly take that in a win, you know, any day of the week. But, you know, I'll be better going forward.
1: That win for the Dodgers, just their second in their last 10 games. I'm Matt McCoy.
3: Expect an isolated shower or thunderstorm tonight, otherwise partly to mostly cloudy with lows into the mid-60s. For our Wednesday, expect a great deal of sunshine with an isolated shower or storm, highs in the lower 80s. And for Wednesday night, an isolated shower or storm, otherwise mostly cloudy with lows into the mid-60s. I'm forecaster Dakota Hunter with your Erie News Now First Warning Weather Update.
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0: Shine like she does. It's In Excess at 90.5 WERG. Young the Giant is coming up. Keep it locked in for Hozier, Death Cab for Cutie, and more of the best rock on the radio.
1: Senator Bernie Sanders is calling for some of the largest tech companies to immediately pause their development of artificial intelligence, Tammy Trujillo reports.
2: The Vermont Independent made that request after hearing that AI has the potential to break outside of human control and create potentially dangerous viruses. He said he's worried companies are losing control of the AI technology and the results could be cataclysmic. Sanders wants Meta, OpenAI, and Anthropic to stop building machines that humans cannot control before it's too late to avoid disaster.
1: OpenAI is rolling out a new cyber defense system called Daybreak. It's similar to the Mythos system from Anthropic. Both are designed to use cutting-edge AI technology to help companies blunt cyber attacks, but both are part of an AI arms race that has many people concerned. And social media companies are facing thousands of new lawsuits after their latest appeal failed. In a Monday ruling, the Ninth Circuit Court of Appeals said Section 230 of the Communications Decency Act can be used as a defense against liability, but not to avoid being sued altogether. Tech Report, I'm at Mattinson.
3: Expect an isolated shower or thunderstorm tonight, otherwise partly to mostly cloudy with lows into the mid-60s. For our Wednesday, expect a great deal of sunshine with an isolated shower or storm, highs in the lower 80s. And for Wednesday night, an isolated shower or storm, otherwise mostly cloudy with lows into the mid-60s. I'm forecaster Dakota Hunter with your Erie News Now First Warning Weather Update.
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1: NBC News Radio, I'm Chris Caraccio. Voters are going to the polls today for primary elections in six states. South Carolina holds a special Senate primary following Senator Lindsey Graham's sudden death, with his sister Darlene among the Republican candidates. In Wisconsin, attention focuses on the Democratic primary for governor, where Francesca Hong has surged in recent polls. More than 200 people have died after a magnitude 7.4 earthquake struck Columbia yesterday. More than 2,700 people are missing as rescue crews search for survivors trapped under collapsed buildings. The Trump administration says it's closely monitoring the situation. Former Marine Robert Gilman is free after being released from Russian custody, where he had been held since 2022. President Trump says Russia agreed to release Gilman following his discussions with Russian President Vladimir Putin, who reportedly cited humanitarian concerns. Gilman is returning to the U.S. and is expected to arrive at Andrews Air Force Base tonight. I'm Chris Caraccio, NBC News Radio.
2: I'm Eva Mastromatio with your headlines from Erie News Now. Erie's public school superintendent, Dr. Natalie Gibbs, is explaining some new policies designed to eliminate big distractions to learning in the coming school year. One is a bell-to-bell, no electronic devices plan and a standard dress policy across the schools. Gibbs says she is pleased with turnout at a series of parent engagement sessions on the new policies. Students have modeled the options of what they'll be able to wear in class in the new year, and parents have been able to ask questions and lean into the new policies. The superintendent says feedback has been positive. Now, Dr. Gibbs says in districts with no cell phone policies, the data shows a 13 to 20% increase on exam scores. There's one more parent engagement session coming up on the new policies and a series of open houses on the way. We'll put the details on our website when you click on this story at ErieNewsNow.com. Powerball winner. That's right. According to the Pennsylvania Lottery, a Powerball ticket with Power Play was sold at the Urero Oil Company in Fairview. The winner out of Erie County was one of two $150,000 winning Powerball with Power Play tickets sold in Pennsylvania for the Monday drawing. The other ticket was sold in Westmoreland County. Now, the winning ticket matched four of the five white balls drawn and the red Powerball number. And because of the Power Play option, the prize increased from $50,000 to, again, $150,000. Even though there were several winners in the drawing, the jackpot continues to grow, with the next drawing set for August 12th. All right, there is a new permanent director now of Visit Erie. The tourism organization overall today announcing that Mark Jenneret, who had been serving as the interim president and CEO since May 2026, has now been selected for the permanent job. The initial transition began following the retirement of longtime president and CEO John Oliver. A board of directors from Visit Erie reviewed the decision, and they announced a transition for this permanent role. We also, of course, have updates on the latest Erie Gives numbers. That one day of giving that has been going on for now more than a decade in the Erie region, helping hundreds of local nonprofits. For the latest on that, you can also head to our website, ErieNewsNow.com. For Erie News Now, I'm Eva Mastromatio.
3: Expect an isolated shower or thunderstorm tonight, otherwise partly to mostly cloudy with lows into the mid-60s. For our Wednesday, expect a great deal of sunshine with an isolated shower or storm, highs in the lower 80s. And for Wednesday night, an isolated shower or storm, otherwise mostly cloudy with lows into the mid-60s. I'm forecaster Dakota Hunter with your Erie News Now First Warning Weather Update.
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Death Cab for Cutie and Stone Over Water at 90.5 WERG, Erie's Rock Alternative. 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

0: Smashing Pumpkins and Perfect. 90.5 WERG, Erie's Rock Alternative. Just ahead, Milky Chance is on the way. 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
2: Entertainment Report.
3: Well, I was born in a small town.
2: An incoming storm forced John Mellencamp off stage Sunday night in Phoenix. Mellencamp was just six songs into his greatest hit show at Talking Stick Resort Amphitheater when the band was escorted off stage and video monitors advised fans to seek shelter in their vehicles. The performance resumed a little over an hour later. Elvis Presley fans are all shook up this week, many of them heading to Graceland to celebrate the King's life and music 49 years after his death. Brad Pitt is opening up about his mental health after his years-long battles with his ex-wife, Angelina Jolie.
4: In an interview published Monday, Pitt told Esquire that family stuff definitely contributed to his worsening mental health. And while the actor says he never seriously contemplated suicide, he understands it. The former couple has been in court multiple times since filing for divorce nearly a decade ago over the ownership of a French vineyard. There were also allegations of physical abuse against Pitt and his relationship with his children, many of whom have stopped using his last name. I'm Mark Mayfield.
2: And congratulations to Aubrey Plaza. She and her boyfriend, actor Christopher Abbott, have welcomed their first child together. The actress was photographed with her newborn attending Abbott's performance of Death of a Salesman on Broadway. That's entertainment. I'm Daria Albinger.
5: Expect an isolated shower or thunderstorm tonight, otherwise partly to mostly cloudy with lows into the mid-60s. For Wednesday, expect a great deal of sunshine with an isolated shower or storm, highs in the lower 80s. And for Wednesday night, an isolated shower or storm, otherwise mostly cloudy with lows into the mid-60s. I'm forecaster Dakota Hunter with your Erie News Now First Warning Weather Update.
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1: Another lucrative deal in the NFL. The Cowboys and defensive tackle Quinnen Williams have agreed to a three-year contract extension. It's worth $106 million. It's the second richest deal behind the Eagles' Jalen Carter for an NFL D tackle. Other news from around the league. Chiefs offense coordinator Eric Bieniemy is back at training camp. Bieniemy has been away from the team during his wife Mia's recovery after she was allegedly shot by the couple's son. And more recognition for now Hall of Famer Larry Fitzgerald. The Cardinals are retiring Fitzgerald's number 11 and inducting him into their Ring of Honor. Among the baseball last night, the slumping Dodgers got a much-needed win, pushing across the go-ahead run in the seventh. They beat the Royals 6-5. Trade deadline pickup Tarek Skubal made his first home start and got no decision, giving up three runs in five innings.
2: We won, so it's, you know, I'd gladly take that in a win, you know, any day of the week, but, you know, I'll be better going forward.
1: That win for the Dodgers, just their second in their last 10 games. I'm Matt McCoy.
3: Expect an isolated shower or thunderstorm tonight, otherwise partly to mostly cloudy with lows into the mid-60s. For our Wednesday, expect a great deal of sunshine with an isolated shower or storm, highs in the lower 80s. And for Wednesday night, an isolated shower or storm, otherwise mostly cloudy with lows into the mid-60s. I'm forecaster Dakota Hunter with your Erie News Now First Warning Weather Update.
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0: Temper City and Self-Aware. 90.5 WERG. It's Reese here. I'll catch you again tomorrow afternoon. Lenny Kravitz is coming up. We've got Imagine Dragons, Godsmack, and more of the best rock on the radio for your evening. Have a great one.
1: For 90.5 WERG, I'm Mark Huffman with today's Consumer Affairs Update. CVS Health is cutting the price of its MinuteClinic virtual weight loss visits to $29 with no membership or recurring monthly fee. A new collaboration with Eli Lilly will allow eligible Zepbound patients to see pricing options through the CVS Health app. Watch out for the Gold Bar scam. It's a fast-growing fraud in which criminals convince victims that their money is at risk and must be converted into gold for safekeeping. Scammers often impersonate government officials, banks, or tech support reps. Food to Live is recalling several green powder products that were sold nationwide because they may be contaminated with salmonella. The recall covers certain lots of wheatgrass, algae, and supergrass powders that were sold in multiple sizes. The recall products are generally used as dietary supplements. I'm Mark Huffman. 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

0: Expect an isolated shower or thunderstorm tonight, otherwise partly to mostly cloudy with lows into the mid-60s. For Wednesday, expect a great deal of sunshine with an isolated shower or storm, highs in the lower 80s. And for Wednesday night, an isolated shower or storm, otherwise mostly cloudy with lows into the mid-60s. I'm forecaster Dakota Hunter with your Erie News Now First Warning Weather Update.
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1: NBC News Radio, I'm Scott Carr. It's just hours before the first polls close in today's primary elections in six states. Key contests are taking place in Alabama, Connecticut, Minnesota, Vermont, Wisconsin, and in South Carolina, where there's a special Senate primary after the recent sudden death of Senator Lindsey Graham. The South Carolina governor appointed his sister, Darlene Graham, to serve out the remainder of his term. She's running for his full term in a crowded Republican field. Another round of severe storms and flash flooding are returning to parts of the Midwest, the Ohio Valley, and the Northeast. Level 3 out of 5 severe storm risks are posted, covering parts of the region, including Chicago, Indianapolis, and Columbus, Ohio. More than 770,000 are currently without power across Ohio, Illinois, and Indiana. Some grim predictions are being made after an executive order was issued by President Trump calling for a reduction in recommended childhood vaccinations. A South Florida Democrat, Congresswoman Lois Frankel, says the president and Health Secretary Robert F. Kennedy Jr. are pushing dangerous misinformation.
2: His advice is dangerous and it makes no sense. It's going to cost more to go to a doctor. And we're talking about vaccines that have saved millions of children from diseases that once killed them or paralyzed them, disabled them.
1: The order makes several vaccinations optional for parents who consult with their children's doctors, including the flu shot and the shot for hepatitis B.
2: Our children deserve medical decisions based on science, not on these MAGA ridiculous politics.
1: And health officials have expressed concerns about reducing the number of recommended childhood vaccines from 18 to 11. The man accused of gunning down healthcare CEO Brian Thompson in Manhattan in 2024 is back in a prison cell after an appearance in state court today. Lawyers for Luigi Mangione are trying to get permission for a live broadcast of the trial, while the judge approved an overflow courtroom for more people to have access. Scott Carr, NBC News Radio.
3: I'm Eva Mastromatio with your headlines from Erie News Now. Erie's public school superintendent, Dr. Natalyn Gibbs, is explaining some new policies designed to eliminate big distractions to learning in the coming school year. One is a bell-to-bell, no electronic devices plan and a standard dress policy across the schools. Gibbs says she is pleased with turnout at a series of parent engagement sessions on the new policies. Students have modeled the options of what they'll be able to wear in class in the new year, and parents have been able to ask questions and lean into the new policies. The superintendent says feedback has been positive. Now, Dr. Gibbs says in districts with no cell phone policies, the data shows a 13 to 20% increase on exam scores. There's one more parent engagement session coming up on the new policies and a series of open houses on the way. We'll put the details on our website when you click on this story at ErieNewsNow.com. Powerball winner. That's right. According to the Pennsylvania Lottery, a Powerball ticket with Power Play was sold at the Urero Oil Company in Fairview. The winner out of Erie County was one of two $150,000 winning Powerball with Power Play tickets sold in Pennsylvania for the Monday drawing. The other ticket was sold in Westmoreland County. Now, the winning ticket matched four of the five white balls drawn and the red Powerball number. And because of the Power Play option, the prize increased from $50,000 to, again, $150,000. Even though there were several winners in the drawing, the jackpot continues to grow with the next drawing set for August 12th. All right, there is a new permanent director now of Visit Erie. The tourism organization overall today announcing that Mark Jenneret, who had been serving as the interim president and CEO since May 2026, has now been selected for the permanent job. The initial transition began following the retirement of longtime president and CEO John Oliver. A board of directors from Visit Erie reviewed the decision and they announced a transition for this permanent role. We also, of course, have updates on the latest Erie Gives numbers. That one day of giving that has been going on for now more than a decade in the Erie region, helping hundreds of local nonprofits. For the latest on that, you can also head to our website, ErieNewsNow.com. For Erie News Now, I'm Eva Mastromatio.
4: Expect an isolated shower or thunderstorm tonight, otherwise partly to mostly cloudy with lows into the mid-60s. For our Wednesday, expect a great deal of sunshine with an isolated shower or storm, highs in the lower 80s. And for Wednesday night, an isolated shower or storm, otherwise mostly cloudy with lows into the mid-60s. I'm forecaster Dakota Hunter with your Erie News Now First Warning Weather Update.

0: 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I have interviews with our state's top newsmakers. 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
1: Expect an isolated shower or thunderstorm tonight, otherwise partly to mostly cloudy with lows into the mid-60s. For our Wednesday, expect a great deal of sunshine with an isolated shower or storm, highs in the lower 80s. And for Wednesday night, an isolated shower or storm, otherwise mostly cloudy with lows into the mid-60s. I'm forecaster Dakota Hunter with your Erie News Now First Warning Weather Update.
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2: Welcome to the Indie Film Minute. Here's a touching story about a family who has suffered great loss and is now in search of meaning to carry them forward. Welcome to the Rileys. James Gandolfini plays Doug, the father in this family shattered by their daughter's death years earlier in a drunk driving accident. His wife Lois, played by Melissa Leo, suffers from extreme agoraphobia and could not leave her home to answer her daughter's pleas for help. Doug and Lois have lived on in a house with no real connections between them. In New Orleans, on a business trip, Doug meets a young prostitute named Allison, played by Kristen Stewart, but it's not what you think. It's a paternal instinct that is reawakened in Doug. With no wish to return to his sterile home, he sells his business and remains in New Orleans, intending to turn Allison away from her self-destructive life. This, in itself, provides for a compelling story. But another layer is added when Lois, confronted with the reality of losing what she has left, decides to fight. Despite her great affliction, she embarks to New Orleans to reclaim what is left of her family. Welcome to the Rileys has a fine indie sensibility and a satisfying ending which dispels any risk of cliché. Indie Film Minute, not in theaters, discovery through rental.
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2: Expect an isolated shower or thunderstorm tonight, otherwise partly to mostly cloudy with lows into the mid-60s. For our Wednesday, expect a great deal of sunshine with an isolated shower or storm, highs in the lower 80s. And for Wednesday night, an isolated shower or storm, otherwise mostly cloudy with lows into the mid-60s. I'm forecaster Dakota Hunter with your Erie News Now First Warning Weather Update.
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2: Expect an isolated shower or thunderstorm tonight, otherwise partly to mostly cloudy with lows into the mid-60s. For our Wednesday, expect a great deal of sunshine with an isolated shower or storm, highs in the lower 80s. And for Wednesday night, an isolated shower or storm, otherwise mostly cloudy with lows into the mid-60s. I'm forecaster Dakota Hunter with your Erie News Now First Warning Weather Update.
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5: Expect an isolated shower or thunderstorm tonight, otherwise partly to mostly cloudy with lows into the mid-60s. For our Wednesday, expect a great deal of sunshine with an isolated shower or storm, highs in the lower 80s. And for Wednesday night, an isolated shower or storm, otherwise mostly cloudy with lows into the mid-60s. I'm forecaster Dakota Hunter with your Erie News Now First Warning Weather Update.
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